0: There is now scientific proof that Nickelback is the most hated band on earth. No, I'm not kidding. There really is. It's been a joke for years. People say, who's the worst rock band ever? And the answer is always Nickelback. I don't know why Nickelback found their way to the apex of most hated band conversations in pop culture the last 15, 20 years. I mean, they're hugely successful. But hey, that's just what it is. It took off. There's no getting around it. But a website took some science and some math to determine who really are the most hated bands of all time. They created an algorithm, and they put in things like most hated lists, message boards, articles. They came up with the 21 bands that people online say they hate the most. And yes, Nickelback topped the list. Number two on that list, Limp Bizkit. Number three on that list, Creed. I've never owned an album by any of those three bands. But number four is U2. I get it. A lot of people have a problem with Bono's politicizing and his soapbox that he likes to get on and speak from. But U2 has made amazing records over the years. Number five, Mumford & Sons. I don't really have an opinion there. But number six, Bob Dylan. Are you kidding me? Bob Dylan? If you don't like Bob Dylan, that's a deal breaker for me. We don't have a friendship. We don't have a relationship. Bob Dylan is living proof that you don't have to be a good singer to be a great singer. If you ain't in on Dylan, you ain't in on me, baby. That's just how I roll.
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2: Man, I love this place. I've been surfing here since I was a kid. Now, seeing my grandson out on the water, it means everything to me. Watching him and taking in the blue waves, the sea breeze, the blurry horizon.
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16: I'm meteorologist Laura Lockwood with your KX92 weatherology forecast. Chance of thunderstorms tonight. Otherwise, cloudy skies expected. Lows level off around 59. Winds out of the south, 8 to 15 miles per hour. High temperatures reach up to 82 tomorrow. Mainly cloudy skies expected. Mainly cloudy skies expected tomorrow night. Slight chance for storms. Lows around 57. I'm meteorologist Laura Lockwood on KX92. Currently, it's 79 degrees.
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0: Done handling the boys of summer on Steve Gorman. Roxanne, Steve, what's worse, a band breakup or a relationship breakup?
1: Well, in my experience, the band breakup by far, because it's not just one person. It's a whole group of people that are all going through various processing of why is this ending? What's happening? And more so than in a relationship, it is your whole identity. Like Don Henley. I'm in the Eagles. I'm Don Henley. And then when the Eagles break up, yeah, he can still go make records and he had a solo career, but you're just ripping away something that he spent the prime years of his young adulthood working 24/7. And it was the same way when the Black Crowes stopped after 2001. For 14 straight years, all I had thought about was that band. I'm certainly hopeful that I never go through another band breakup, and I'm damn sure hopeful that I never have another heartbreak. So I'm just going to keep walking the straight line, if that's okay with you.
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0: I'm meteorologist Alora Lockwood with your KX92 weatherology forecast. Chance of thunderstorms tonight, otherwise cloudy skies expected. Lows dip down to about 59. Winds out of the south, 8 to 15 miles per hour. More clouds than sun tomorrow. High temperatures reach up to 82. Slight chance of thunderstorms tomorrow night. Lows level off around 57. Mainly cloudy skies expected. I'm meteorologist Alora Lockwood on KX92. Right now, 79.
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21: 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Come on!
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0: 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Here's your host, Steve Gorman.
1: It's June 3rd. How about some music history, April? Let's do this.
2: Let's get into it.
1: On this day in 2002, at Queen Elizabeth II's Golden Jubilee, celebrating 50 years with the crown, Paul McCartney and Aretha Franklin both performed.
2: Not a bad duo.
1: April, on this day in 1953, Elvis Presley graduated from J.C. Holmes High School in Memphis. His graduation photo shows that split curl in the middle of his forehead. He had that hairstyle going when he was nobody. On this day in 1970, Ray Davies of the Kinks had to finish the vocal track for the song Lola, a huge hit. But check this out. It took a 6,000-mile round trip from New York to London and back again.
2: What?
1: Because he had to re-record one word in the vocal track.
2: You had to fly back for this?
1: Check it out. So there's a lyric in the song where he says Coca-Cola, and the BBC in England would not play it because that could be seen as product placement or sponsorship. They refused to play the song. And so he flew to a studio, again, back and forth and back again, to sing simply the words Cherry Cola for the single release so that it could be played at home in England.
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0: Yeah, we've got legendary stories from backstage, the road, and the studio. 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

0: 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Yeah, I'm calling about my son. 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
9: I'm meteorologist Laura Lockwood with your KX 92 weatherology forecast. Chance of thunderstorms tonight. Otherwise, cloudy skies expected. Lows dip down to about 59. Winds out of the south, 8 to 15 miles per hour. More clouds than sun tomorrow. High temperatures reach up to 82. Slight chance of thunderstorms tomorrow night. Lows level off around 57. Mainly cloudy skies expected. I'm meteorologist Laura Lockwood on KX 92. Right now, 75.
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11: Yeah, our host Steve Gorman, he's an actual rock star. And yeah, April Rose, well, she's a Maxim model, but...
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0: It's time for Questionable Wisdom on Steve Gorman Rocks. Here's April Rose with tonight's question.
1: 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Now, Leslie's ex-husband asked if he could take her best friend out on a date. So Leslie, she said yes, thinking her friend would turn him down, of course, but her friend ended up agreeing to go on the date. Leslie says she's not okay with this. Steve, what should she do?
2: Hey, Leslie, I tell you what you should do. Get your head out of the sand, woman. Listen, I think something about your ex-husband and your best friend has always been there. Mm. You knew it, you just didn't want to admit it. Because let me tell you something, there's nothing more American than baseball, hot dogs, apple pie, and wondering if your best friend's husband is, kind of got the hots for me.
1: Oh my God.
2: This is what happens. But I'm curious why Leslie's not okay with the situation. Who are you worried about spilling the tea? You know what I'm saying? Are you worried your husband's going to say things about you? Or are you worried the best friend is going to say things about you? I can put your mind at ease. They're not going to talk about you, Leslie. They're going to be like, looking for a little mood music and taking care of some long overdue business. You know what I'm saying? So just move on with your life. Let them move on with theirs. And at least if this turns into a real relationship, you already know everyone involved. You don't have to have those awkward, I want you to get to know my fiance dinners. Nah, you already know everybody. It's easier this way.
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25: 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This is Chris Karpin from Chris Karpin Law. 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
15: I'm meteorologist Laura Lockwood with your KX 92 weatherology forecast. Chance of thunderstorms tonight, otherwise cloudy skies expected. Lows dip down to about 59. Winds out of the south, 8 to 15 miles per hour. More clouds than sun tomorrow. High temperatures reach up to 82. Slight chance of thunderstorms tomorrow night. Lows level off around 57. Mainly cloudy skies expected. I'm meteorologist Laura Lockwood on KX 92. Currently, it's 70 degrees.
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0: There is now scientific proof that Nickelback is the most hated band on earth. No, I'm not kidding. There really is. It's been a joke for years. People say, who's the worst rock band ever? And the answer is always Nickelback. I don't know why Nickelback found their way to the apex of most hated band conversations in pop culture the last 15, 20 years. I mean, they're hugely successful. But hey, that's just what it is. It took off. There's no getting around it. But a website took some science and some math to determine who really are the most hated bands of all time. They created an algorithm and they put in things like most hated lists, message boards, articles. They came up with the 21 bands that people online say they hate the most. And yes, Nickelback topped the list. Number two on that list, Limp Bizkit. Number three on that list, Creed. I've never owned an album by any of those three bands. But number four is U2. I get it. A lot of people have a problem with Bono's politicizing and his soapbox that he likes to get on and speak from. But U2 has made amazing records over the years. Number five, Mumford & Sons. I don't really have an opinion there. But number six, Bob Dylan. Are you kidding me? Bob Dylan? If you don't like Bob Dylan, that's a deal breaker for me. We don't have a friendship. We don't have a relationship. Bob Dylan is living proof that you don't have to be a good singer to be a great singer. If you ain't in on Dylan, you ain't in on me, baby. That's just how I roll.
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4: 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He's here in the woods of Michigan. 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

0: mystery on Steve Gorman Rocks. 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
1: It's June 3rd. How about some music history, April? Let's do this.
2: Let's get into it.
1: On this day in 2002, at Queen Elizabeth II's Golden Jubilee, celebrating 50 years with the crown, Paul McCartney and Aretha Franklin both performed.
2: Not a bad duo.
1: April, on this day in 1953, Elvis Presley graduated from J.C. Holmes High School in Memphis. His graduation photo shows that split curl in the middle of his forehead. He had that hairstyle going when he was nobody. On this day in 1970, Ray Davies of the Kinks had to finish the vocal track for the song Lola, a huge hit. But check this out. It took a 6,000-mile round trip from New York to London and back again.
2: What?
1: Because he had to re-record one word in the vocal track.
2: You had to fly back for this?
1: Check it out. So there's a lyric in the song where he says Coca-Cola, and the BBC in England would not play it because that could be seen as product placement or sponsorship. They refused to play the song. And so he flew to a studio, again, back and forth and back again, to sing simply the words Cherry Cola for the single release so that it could be played at home in England.
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31: I'm meteorologist Laura Lockwood with your KX92 weatherology forecast. Thunderstorms likely tonight, otherwise cloudy skies expected. Lows dip down to about 59. Winds out of the south, 8 to 15 miles per hour. Highs level off around 82. Tomorrow, more clouds than sun. Slight chance for storms tomorrow night. Lows level off around 57. Mainly cloudy skies expected. I'm meteorologist Laura Lockwood on KX92. Right now, it's 64 degrees.
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0: It's time for Questionable Wisdom on Steve Gorman Rocks. Here's April Rose with tonight's question.
1: 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Now, Leslie's ex-husband asked if he could take her best friend out on a date. So Leslie, she said yes, thinking her friend would turn him down, of course, but her friend ended up agreeing to go on the date. Leslie says she's not okay with this. Steve, what should she do?
2: Hey, Leslie, I tell you what you should do. Get your head out of the sand, woman. Listen, I think something about your ex-husband and your best friend has always been there. Mm. You knew it, yet just didn't want to admit it. Because let me tell you something. There's nothing more American than baseball, hot dogs, apple pie, and wondering if your best friend's husband is, kind of got the hots for me.
1: Oh, my God.
2: This is what happens. But I'm curious why Leslie's not okay with the situation. Who are you worried about spilling the tea? You know what I'm saying? Are you worried your husband's going to say things about you? Or are you worried the best friend is going to say things about you? I can put your mind at ease. They're not going to talk about you, Leslie. They're going to be like, looking for a little mood music and taking care of some long overdue business. You know what I'm saying? So just move on with your life. Let them move on with theirs. And at least if this turns into a real relationship, you already know everyone involved. You don't have to have those awkward, I want you to get to know my fiance dinners. Nah, you already know everybody. It's easier this way.
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2: I'm meteorologist Alora Lockwood with your KX92 weatherology forecast. Chance for storms overnight, otherwise cloudy skies. Lows level off around 59. Winds out of the south, 8 to 15 miles per hour. Mainly cloudy skies expected Thursday, daytime highs approaching 82. Mainly cloudy skies expected Thursday night, slight chance of thunderstorms, lows around 57. I'm meteorologist Alora Lockwood on KX92. Right now, it's 64 degrees.
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Hey, I'm Steve Gorman. This is the show that brings you lots of great, insightful stories behind the scenes of all the great tunes and the bands that gave them to us. 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
2: I'm meteorologist Laura Lockwood with your KX92 weatherology forecast. Chance of rain showers overnight, otherwise cloudy skies expected. Lows dip down to about 61. Winds out of the south, 8 to 15 miles per hour. Cloudy skies with a few peaks of sun. Thursday, slight chance for storms. Daytime highs approaching 82. Slight chance of thunderstorms. Thursday night, lows around 59, mainly cloudy. I'm meteorologist Laura Lockwood on KX92. Right now, it's 63 degrees.
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1: I'm meteorologist Laura Lockwood with your KX92 weatherology forecast. Chance of rain showers overnight, otherwise cloudy skies expected. Lows dip down to about 61. Winds out of the south, 8 to 15 miles per hour. Cloudy skies with a few peaks of sun. Thursday, slight chance for storms. Daytime highs approaching 82. Slight chance of thunderstorms. Thursday night, lows around 59, mainly cloudy. I'm meteorologist Laura Lockwood on KX92. Right now, 64.
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We roll out all the great tunes and even toss in a few tracks that maybe you haven't heard in a while. 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And yes, we love sports, too. 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
1: I'm meteorologist Alora Lockwood with your KX92 weatherology forecast. Overcast overnight with a slight chance for showers. Lows around 61, southerly winds 8 to 15 miles per hour. Mainly cloudy. Thursday, slight chance of thunderstorms. High temperatures reach up to 82. Slight chance of thunderstorms. Thursday night, lows of low around 59. Mainly cloudy skies expected. I'm meteorologist Alora Lockwood on KX92. Currently 64.
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1: I'm meteorologist Alora Lockwood with your KX92 weatherology forecast. Overcast overnight with a slight chance for showers. Lows around 61. Southerly winds 8 to 15 miles per hour. Mainly cloudy. Thursday, slight chance of thunderstorms. High temperatures reach up to 82. Slight chance of thunderstorms. Thursday night, lows level off around 59. Mainly cloudy skies expected. I'm meteorologist Alora Lockwood on KX92. Right now, it's 63 degrees.
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Hey, I'm Steve Gorman. This is the show that brings you lots of great, insightful stories behind the scenes of all the great tunes and the bands that gave them to us. 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

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From the Mission Mechanical Plumbing, Heating, and Air Conditioning Studios, good morning. I'm Michael Wright. Thursday is here. Full steam ahead towards the weekend. Partly cloudy skies on tap today. 82 for the high. It's a little

0: KX92 and the all-female hair band from their self-titled debut album came out back in 1988. It's Vixen with the KX92 80s classic track and Edge of a Broken Heart. The ladies had disbanded for a while. They've reunited in recent years. As a matter of fact, they're on tour right now. Closest they'll be around here is Wisconsin Dells in October. Solom Lutheran Church in Kensington celebrating their 150-year anniversary, and that's coming up on Sunday, June 14th, with a worship service at 11 a.m., then a catered meal for a free will donation at noon. There's also a raffle drawing for a handmade quilt and a pretty cool-looking wood plaque at the church as well. If you want more details on it, call us. KX92 keeps you connected. We've got your KX92 weatherology forecast coming right up. We're also going to hear from Dire Straits.
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4: I'm meteorologist Laura Lockwood with your KX92 weatherology forecast brought to you by Egg Country. Slight chance for storms today. Otherwise, more clouds than sun. High of 82. Southwest winds 5 to 10 miles per hour. Slight chance for storms tonight. Lows dip down to about 59. Mainly cloudy skies. Chance for storms tomorrow. High of 80. Partly cloudy skies. I'm meteorologist Laura Lockwood on KX92. Right now, it's 64 degrees.
5: Well, we don't have any wind so far this morning. Just muggy. 93% humidity and dire straits. I'm KX92.

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0: KX92's Queen. Off their self-titled debut album, came out back in 1973. It's a KX92 Super 70s classic, and Keep Yourself Alive. Great advice as we get set to bring on the weekend very, very soon. Good morning. I'm Michael Wright. We'll check out to see if there's any high school baseball results, high school baseball tournament results that were played within the KX92 listening area yesterday. Otherwise, the Minnesota Twins wrapping up their series yesterday afternoon at Target Field against the White Sox. Let's see if they completed the three-game sweep. We'll find out what's up next for them. Game one of the NBA Finals took place last night in San Antonio. We'll bring you the results there. And I believe game two of the Stanley Cup Finals is tonight. Those stories and whatever else we can find for you, we'll dig it up and pass it along your way on the sports update right around 6:15. Your KX92 weatherology forecast. We got that coming up next. We'll also hear from the Beatles.
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3: I'm meteorologist Laura Lockwood with your KX92 weatherology forecast, brought to you by Egg Country. Slight chance for storms today. Otherwise, more clouds than sun. High of 82. Southwest winds 5 to 10 miles per hour. Slight chance for storms tonight. Lows dip down to about 59. Mainly cloudy skies. Chance for storms tomorrow, high of 80, partly cloudy skies. I'm meteorologist Laura Lockwood on KX92. Right now, 63.
0: And a mighty warm weekend on the way as well. That's all right, though. Summer season is here all across the lakes area. Hit the splash pad. Hit the lakes. Jump in someone's pool. With permission, of course. The Beatles on West Central Minnesota's home for classic rock.

0: 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We got Mark Anthony coming up next in the newsroom, ready to go with our first local and regional update of the morning.
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0: Jackson 92, Eric Clapton out front, and George Harrison helped write the song. He played guitar on it and even did a little subtle backup vocal work on it. Cream with Badge. 5:55, 5 minutes away from 6, into the newsroom on this Thursday morning. Mark Anthony is here with our first local and regional update. Mark, good morning to you.
1: Yeah, thank you, Michael. First of all in news, a man from Ottertail County has been charged for fleeing from police after speeding on his motorcycle. Authorities say the 26-year-old male from Fergus Falls made his first court appearance earlier this week for fleeing from law enforcement. Prosecutors say a Fergus Falls police officer saw a motorcycle speeding past him along Lincoln Avenue at speeds of near 80 miles an hour. And Minnesota's Take a Kid Fishing Weekend takes place this coming weekend. During this time, Minnesota residents 16 or older can fish without a license when accompanied by a child 15 years of age or younger. In addition to the Take a Kid Fishing rules, all anglers can fish without a license statewide through this Monday. This temporary bonus is due to a pause in license sales while the DNR transitions to a new electronic licensing system. Now, if you don't own any fishing equipment, you can borrow rods, reels, and basic tackle for free at participating Minnesota State Parks. For more details, go to the DNR website. And the National Weather Service says another round of severe weather is possible later on today. Forecasters say these storms will greatly depend on the ability of atmospheric recovery from last night and overnight storms. Alexandria, Brandon, Elba Lake, Evansville, Fergus Falls, Glenwood, also Parker's Prairie, Sauk Center, Starbuck, Wadena, down to Wilmer, all have a marginal risk of severe weather for later on today. For today, we'll clear out for a time, 82 the high, but then more scattered showers and thunderstorms for tonight. Low tonight, 59. Tomorrow, Friday, chance of additional scattered rain and thunderstorms, high around 80. Mostly sunny, turning very warm Saturday, 86 the high. Partly cloudy, still very warm on Sunday. High close to 90, 88 projected. Michael, what's that, Tim?
0: We're at 63 in the Lakes area. Wind out of the south, 8 miles an hour. It's mighty muggy. 100% relative humidity out there. And, Mark, I know that, you know, you being an occasional weatherman, if you could talk with the weather gods today.
1: Okay.
0: I know we need more rain, but if it could hold off till about 6:01.
1: 6:01.
0: That would be great, okay, because we have a live broadcast of Plaza Liquor today, along with, in conjunction with the Monster Truck Nitro Tour. We're going to have one of those big old trucks out there. J.P. Boleen and yours truly doing a little live broadcasting out there. You can get your pictures taken with the Monster Truck out there. Spin the wheel of fun. We'll have all kinds of great prizes up for grabs, including once an hour while we're on location, we will be giving away tickets to the Monster Truck Nitro Tour at the Viking Speedway, which, of course, is coming up Saturday with a couple of performances, noon and 7. So if you could do that,
1: I will work on that.
0: Much appreciated. That would be, you'd be an all-around good guy for that. 5:59, let's bring on this Thursday workday.
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Hey, I'm Steve Gorman. 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

KX 92, it's Van Halen. Good morning. I'm Michael Wright from the Mission Mechanical Plumbing, Heating, and Air Conditioning Studios. We'll check out some Pink Floyd this hour. We'll also hear from John Mellencamp and more. Right now from Destroyer, it's Kiss on West Central Minnesota's home for classic rock, KX 92.

0: KX 92 out of the gates on a Thursday morning with a classic from Kiss off the album Destroyer, co-lead vocals from Paul Stanley and Gene Simmons. It's 6:13, 13 minutes past 6. Good morning. I'm Michael Wright. It's time for the sports update. The Minnesota Twins were at home yesterday afternoon at Target Field, wrapping up their three-game American League Central Series against the second-place White Sox. They were shut out, ending their two-game winning streak. They got blasted 8-0. Twins starting pitcher Taj Bradley struggled through 4 2/3 innings of work. He gave up 4 earned runs on 7 hits, struck out 5, but he also walked 5. He was tagged with a loss and drops to 5-2. His ERA rises a bit. It's now at 3.56. The Twins only had 5 hits in the game. Former Wilmer Stingers player Brooks Lee was 0-4. His average drops down to 2.52. The Twins remain at home. They'll start a 4-game American League Central Series against the last-place Kansas City Royals beginning tonight. Zebby Matthews getting the start in tonight's series opener. Speaking of series opener, the NBA Finals got underway last night in San Antonio. The New York Knicks, with a 105-95 win, former Minnesota Timberwolves star Karl Anthony Towns with 18 points in the game. And game 2 of the Stanley Cup Finals is tonight in Carolina. Vegas up 1-0 in that series. Coming up next, your KX92 weatherology forecast. We'll also hear from Peter Frampton.
1: 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The sun, when it's not too hot. The wildlife.
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1: 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We're talking 5 football fields worth of rides and attractions. It's a whatever-the-weather summer at the great indoors. 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
6: Tools and More. Open Monday through Saturday on Highway 29 North in Alexandria.
7: I'm meteorologist Carol Foster with your KX92 weatherology forecast. Sunshine today with our high nearing 82. Some scattered showers and thunderstorms possible overnight tonight. Mostly cloudy with a low around 59. Showers are likely in a Friday, otherwise sunny with a high nearing 80. Then scattered showers early Friday night, otherwise mostly clear with a low around 56. Sunny and 86 into Saturday. Then mostly clear skies throughout Saturday night with a low around 62. And rain showers throughout Sunday, sunny with a high nearing 89. I'm meteorologist Kara Foster on KX92. Currently it's 63 degrees.
8: Wind out of the south, 5 miles an hour. Perhaps some portions of the listening area still seeing a little bit of rain right now. Peter Frampton on KX92.

0: KX92. Tom Mellencamp from the album Scarecrow, a KX92 80s classic track, and Rain on the Scarecrow. And Mark's, it sounds like no rain on the racetrack at Viking Speedway this coming Saturday for the big Monster Truck Nitro Tour. That's a good thing there, because it's going to be two packed performances with noon and 7 o'clock showtimes. Those big old monster trucks doing wheelies, crushing cars. Who knows whatever what else they're going to do out there. But a great time. We still have a few tickets left to give away. We'll do that just a little bit later on this morning and maybe throughout the day as well, depending on how things go here. Mark, what's making news at this hour?
1: Yeah, thank you, Michael. First of all, a man from Ottertail County has been charged for fleeing from police after speeding on his motorcycle. Authorities say that Eldon Sarek, 26, of Fergus Falls, made his first court appearance earlier this week for fleeing from law enforcement. Prosecutors say a Fergus Falls police officer saw a motorcycle speed past him in Fergus Falls at speeds near 80 miles per hour. Late last week, police received a security footage from an area business, leading investigators to identify him as the driver. Police located and confronted Sarek. He initially denied speeding, but later admitted to driving a motorcycle at the time of that incident. And nearly 500 firefighters and emergency personnel from all across the region are in Grand Rapids this week for Minnesota's largest wildland fire training event. There they will sharpen their skills as the state heads into the peak wildfire season. Both class instruction and hands-on field training exercises occur throughout this week. And the Alexandria Blizzard are entering a new chapter with an updated management, bringing fresh leadership and energy to the organization. Jeff Krause talks about the process of the new lease arrangement.
2: Opportunity was brought to me. This started probably about in January when finally got the deal done. So it was brought to our opportunity to see if I would put a management team together to lease the team from our current owners, Chris and Mitri Conavati. And I put a team together, and we were able to get that done.
1: By the way, the arrangement will feature a renewed focus on building a strong on-ice product and strengthening community connections. That management team not only includes Jeff Krause, but Jeff James and Matt Johnson as well.
0: And only about 4 months away till Blizzard hockey season.
1: And you'll be a part of things once again.
0: Why not?
1: Yeah.
0: Well, at least I think I'm invited.
1: Yeah. Well, we've had some rain. We don't have any rainfall amounts for Alexandria specifically. It's still raining. Last check, though, Glenwood, 7/10. Deer Creek, 62/100. New London, 0.5 inch. Ottertail, just over 0.4 inch at last check. Turning to our weather, we'll clear out a bit today. 82, another round, though, of showers and thunderstorms tonight, low 59. More rain, scattered storms possible tomorrow, high 80. But as you said, Michael, will clear out just in time for the weekend. It is going to be a warm one, sunny on Saturday. 86, 88, maybe some low 90s coming your way by Sunday. Michael, what's that, Tim?
0: 63 in the Lakes area, very slight breeze out of the south, 3 miles an hour. Looks like just a little bit of a system rolling through just to the north of Alexandria this time.
1: Nice.
0: 6:32, 28 minutes away from 7 o'clock. Well, I've seen video highlights of graduation ceremonies, and some of the students, when they get their diplomas, do a little dance, they do backflips, that kind of thing. Here's a story for you. A Chicago Tech Academy graduate did not receive her diploma during her commencement ceremony because she did the splits on stage. She says school officials told her to think of a way to make up for what she did and escorted her away. Good grief. Kids just celebrating.
1: Yeah.
0: You know, leaving school. The girl still has not received her diploma. She graduated with a 3.5 GPA. Oh, wow. And she plans to attend Georgia State University in the fall. She hopes to join the cheerleading team and dance teams. Well, she did put on a pretty good audition, I think. 6:33.
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0: KX92 Rock in the early portion of your work day with Def Leppard from the album Hysteria. 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The Red Willow Arts Coalition on the Douglas County Courthouse lawn, and weather permitting, coming up this evening is Blue English, sponsored by the Alexandria Senior Center and Arabella Manor. And if you want more details on it, call us. 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We've got Focus on the Family next, followed by your KX92 weather allergy forecast, and we'll hear from Pink Floyd.
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11: 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That was proven true in the 1980s when an experimental structure called Biosphere 2 was constructed across 3 acres in Arizona. It was designed to explore whether people could live and thrive in a closed ecological system, a requirement for humans to one day colonize space. What scientists discovered surprised everyone. It turns out that perfect conditions aren't always beneficial to life. In nature, trees are constantly blown by the wind. The stress triggers fibers inside the tree to grow more dense, which strengthens the tree and keeps it upright against the forces that push against it. But inside the protective glass domes of Biosphere 2, there was no wind. Air was perfectly conditioned and circulated by fans. 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I'm Jim Daly.
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13: I'm meteorologist Carol Foster with your KX92 weatherology forecast. Sunshine today with our high nearing 82. Some scattered showers and thunderstorms possible overnight tonight. Mostly cloudy with a low around 59. Showers are likely into Friday, otherwise sunny with a high nearing 80. Then scattered showers early Friday night, otherwise mostly clear with a low around 56. Sunny and 86 into Saturday. Then mostly clear skies throughout Saturday night with a low around 62. And rain showers throughout Sunday, sunny with a high nearing 89. I'm meteorologist Kara Foster on KX92. Currently it's 63 degrees.
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0: KX92 Pink Floyd from the 1975 release Wish You Were Here. Welcome to the machine. Welcome to this lean, mean, classic rock and roll machine. Also, welcome to National Cheese Day being celebrated today, so act accordingly. Coming up next, we'll hear from Queen, then Mark Anthony back in the newsroom.
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0: first single from their album, The Game. It was a very successful album for them back in 1980. 6:58, 2 minutes away from 7 o'clock. Mark Anthony back in the newsroom. Mark, what's the latest?
1: Yeah, thank you, Michael. A happy Thursday, everyone. In news, an apartment resident in Fergus Falls has been charged with felony criminal damage to property after an incident that took place on Sunday. Officials say Spencer Harley Harrison, 33, made his first court appearance back on Monday. Fergus Falls police officers were reportedly called to an apartment complex on a complaint that a window in an office in the building had been broken. During an investigation, law enforcement located a rock that appeared to have a paint transfer in the middle of the parking lot and a lone sandal. Total damages were estimated at least $1,500. Harrison will make his next court appearance coming up later on this month. And underway right now, motorists traveling along I-94 between the Highway 79 near Evansville and the Ottertail Grand County line will encounter reduced speeds and one-lane traffic in each direction. As of yesterday, westbound lanes are closed and traffic will be directed onto the eastbound lanes while crews begin concrete resurfacing of westbound I-94. Through October, there will be one-lane head-to-head traffic through the project area. Central Specialties Incorporated, based in Alexandria, is the prime contractor for that $18.8 million project. And the Alexandria Lakes Area Chamber of Commerce celebrated its 34th Duffer's Delight Golf Tournament. Now, more than 200 people gathered for a day of fun, networking, and golf, including 36 teams and more than 60 sponsors. The event is the main fundraiser for the Alexandria Lakes Area Chamber of Commerce, supporting its purpose to lead, connect, and collaborate for a thriving community. By the way, this year's tournament champion was ServPro. Congratulations going out to them. Turning to our weather, after some rain, we'll clear out. 82 the high, another round of showers. Thunderstorms possible this evening and overnight. Look for a low near 60. Then tomorrow, chance of additional scattered rain. Thunderstorms high around 80. We'll clear out, turning much warmer over the weekend. Sunny on Saturday, 86, 88, some low 90s. Pretty likely across parts of the area by Sunday. Michael, what is that temp?
0: 63 in the Lakes area, south wind 6 miles an hour, 701. Also in the news, it says here that Elon Musk will become the world's first trillionaire.
1: Wow.
0: That ought to blow up social media pretty good.
1: Okay.
0: After his rocket company SpaceX begins selling shares of stock to the public beginning on June 12th, a trillionaire has 1,000 times more money than a billionaire, for those of you that aren't very good at math.
1: Yeah.
0: The amount of money is enough to run a state with 10 million people. Shares of SpaceX are expected to sell for about $135, which would put Musk's net worth at $988 billion.
1: Wow.
0: Can you imagine the daily interest he makes on that?
1: No.
0: As a matter of fact, he should be hit that trillionaire mark by about 10:18 this morning or so.
1: Yeah.
0: 701.
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0: Joining us is KX92 Weatherology Staff Meteorologist Jenna Wojcicki. We've had a couple of rounds of rain during the course of the past 12 hours, and maybe some more on the way later on, huh?
4: Yeah, it looks like that'll be the case here later this evening. So today we're looking at skies becoming mostly sunny for the day with a high into the lower 80s. We should be in the mid-70s, so it is going to be slightly above average for this time of the year. Tonight, a chance for showers and thunderstorms, mostly cloudy. Overnight lows around about 59. For your Friday, we'll have a chance for some showers and storms again for the day. It looks like a blend of clouds and sunshine develops. High gets up around about 80 degrees. Looks like a dry start to the weekend here on Saturday. Slightly warmer, sunny, high of 86, then 89 here on Sunday with our next slight chance for showers and storms coming in by the afternoon hours. Monday, a chance for showers and storms to start out the new work week. We'll see cloudy skies, still about 10 degrees above average with a high around about 84. I'm meteorologist Jennifer Wojcicki.
0: And with that rain, a tad on the muggy side, huh?
4: It'll definitely be that way for sure, especially as we get to the end of the weekend.
0: Part of the deal. All right, thanks, Jennifer. Have a great day. We'll talk again tomorrow. 7:07, we've got your birthday club coming up right around 7:30 this morning, so about 25 minutes or so from that. Phone in or text in your birthday greetings if you have any. We'll take them at 320-763-9274. Call or text. Same phone number, 320-763-9274. Or send an email. The email address around here is kx92@layton.media. Or simply stop by the Bakery Deli the next time you're grocery shopping out at Edelman's Fresh Foods. The registration box for the KX92 Birthday Club right on top of the deli case in the Bakery Deli at Edelman's. Drop a slip in there. Your next time out that way, we'll bring on the birthdays and we'll give away another 8-inch, 2-layer birthday cake from the Bakery Deli at Edelman's, along with a 48-ounce carton of Cedar Crest ice cream. From the White Album, we'll hear from the Beatles next.
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0: KX92, the Beatles off the White Album back to 1968. Good morning, it's 7:17 and 17 minutes past 7 from the Mission Mechanical Plumbing, Heating, and Air Conditioning Studios. Still got a few tickets left to give away to the Monster Truck Nitro Tour, which is coming up at the Viking Speedway this Saturday. Two performances, noon and 7 p.m., so listen up to win yours. Coming up next, your KX92 weatherology forecast and Led Zeppelin.
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15: I'm meteorologist Jennifer Wojcicki with your KX92 weatherology forecast. Skies will become mostly sunny here for today with a high in the low 80s. Tonight, chance for showers and thunderstorms. Cloudy skies develop, a low near 59. By Friday, chance for showers and storms. Blend of clouds and sunshine develops, high of 80 degrees. And Saturday, mostly sunny, high of 86. Sunday, chance for rain and storms late, a high of 89. I'm meteorologist Jennifer Wojcicki on KX92. Currently, it's 64.
12: 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Kind of muggy, too. Relative humidity 94%.
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0: 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Check this out. Actor Bruce Dern, 90 years old today. Loved him in that movie, about 15 years ago, called Nebraska? Hilarious stuff. Singer and occasional actress Michelle Phillips of the Mamas and Papas back in the 1960s. She also co-starred in the TV series Knots Landing. She's 82 today. Actress Angelina Jolie, 51. And supermodel Bar Raffaele, she is 41 years old today. Birthdays here in the KX92 listening area today. Casey Love celebrating a birthday. Also out in Osakis, Miley Holden with a birthday. Looks like Miley is 14. Elliot Langley celebrates a birthday. And finally, Chase Piers has a birthday as well. Chase is the winner of today's 8-inch two-layer birthday cake from the Bakery Deli at Eldon's, along with a 48-ounce carton of Cedar Crest ice cream. When quality counts, count on Eldon's. Third in Nokomis, Alexandria. Happy birthday to everybody else who celebrates one on the 4th of June. 7:35, let's check in with Mark Anthony in the newsroom once again.
1: First of all in news, a man from Ottertail County has been charged for fleeing from police after speeding on his motorcycle. Authorities say the 26-year-old male from Fergus Falls made his first court appearance earlier this week for fleeing from law enforcement. Prosecutors say a Fergus Falls police officer saw a motorcycle speeding past him along Lincoln Avenue at speeds of near 80 miles an hour. And Minnesota's Take a Kid Fishing Weekend takes place this coming weekend. During this time, Minnesota residents 16 or older can fish without a license when accompanied by a child 15 years of age or younger. In addition to the Take a Kid Fishing rules, all anglers can fish without a license statewide through this Monday. This temporary bonus is due to a pause in license sales while the DNR transitions to a new electronic licensing system. Now, if you don't own any fishing equipment, you can borrow rods, reels, and basic tackle for free at participating Minnesota State Parks. For more details, go to the DNR website. And the National Weather Service says another round of severe weather is possible later on today. Forecasters say these storms will greatly depend on the ability of atmospheric recovery from last night and overnight storms. Alexandria, Brandon, Elba Lake, Evansville, Fergus Falls, Glenwood, also, Parker's Prairie, Sauk Center, Starbuck, Wadena, down to Wilmer, all have a marginal risk of severe weather for later on today. And that's a look at your news. I'm Mark Anthony.
0: 7:37, your KX92 weatherology forecast. The daytime hours today should be pretty nice. Partly cloudy with a high of 82. Then clouding up later on tonight, there is a chance of more scattered showers and thunderstorms with the overnight low dropping to about 59. Mostly cloudy tomorrow, chance of scattered showers and thunderstorms once again with a high of 80. Mostly sunny, turning very warm on Saturday. We'll see a high of 86. Partly cloudy and remaining very warm on Sunday with a high of 88. Monday, cloud cover. Scattered showers and thunderstorms likely with a high of 84. We're at 64 in the Lakes area now. South wind 5 miles an hour.
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0: KX92, the classic and sweet. And from the album Desolation Boulevard, bass player of the band Steve Priest passed away 6 years ago today at the age of 72. 7:41, 19 minutes away from 8 o'clock. Of course, coming up on Saturday at the Viking Speedway, we got the Monster Truck Nitro Tour. Great big monster trucks doing all kinds of stunts, crushing cars, doing wheelies. Just a ton of fun for the whole family. Two performances, one at noon and one at 7 p.m. Tell you what, I got a pair of tickets to the noon performance. If you want them, just call us up right now, 320-763-9274. First person in is going to get those tickets. Not only tickets, but a pair of passes to the pit party. Get to meet and greet the drivers, pose with some of the monster trucks as well. So first caller right now, 320-763-9274. We'll give you a pair of tickets to go have some fun this Saturday for the noon performance of the Monster Truck Nitro Tour. So get on your phone and go for it. Coming up next, your KX92 weatherology forecast, and we'll hear from Blackfoot.
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13: I'm meteorologist Jennifer Wojcicki with your KX92 weatherology forecast. Skies will become mostly sunny here for today with a high in the low 80s. Tonight, chance for showers and thunderstorms. Cloudy skies develop, a low near 59. By Friday, chance for showers and storms. Blend of clouds and sunshine develops, high of 80 degrees. And Saturday, mostly sunny, high of 86. Sunday, chance for rain and storms, late, a high of 89. I'm meteorologist Jennifer Wojcicki on KX92. Currently, it's 64.
0: South wind 6 miles an hour.
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0: KX92, the Real Estate by Joe. Classic rock and roll morning show. 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Blackfoot from the album Strikes. 7:50, 10 minutes away from 8 o'clock. Time for the sports update. The Minnesota Twins were at home yesterday afternoon at Target Field, wrapping up their three-game American League Central Series against the second-place White Sox, and they were shut out, ending their modest two-game winning streak. They got blasted 8-0. Twins starting pitcher Taj Bradley struggled through 4 2/3 innings of work, gave up 4 earned runs on 7 hits, struck out 5. He also walked 5. He was tagged with a loss. He's 5-2. His ERA rises a bit. It's 3.56. Twins only had 5 hits. Former Wilmer Stingers player Brooks Lee, he was 0 for 4. His average drops to 252. The Twins remain at home. They'll start a four-game American League Central Series against last-place Kansas City beginning tonight. Zebby Matthews gets the start in tonight's series opener. The Twins enter the game remaining in third in the division. They've got a four-game lead over fourth-place Detroit. They're 4.5 behind the White Sox for second, 7 behind Cleveland for first. Elsewhere in the American League, the winners were Cleveland, Detroit, Boston, the Athletics, Houston, and Anaheim. The National League winners were Miami, Philadelphia, San Francisco, Los Angeles, the Mets, Atlanta, and St. Louis. Game 1 of the NBA Finals got underway last night in San Antonio as the Spurs, with home court advantage in the series, fell by 10 points to former Minnesota Timberwolves superstar Karl Anthony Towns and the New York Knicks. 105-95 the final. Towns had 18 points for the Knicks. The series continues in San Antonio tomorrow night. And tonight is Game 2 of the Stanley Cup Finals. Carolina, with home ice advantage, looks to even the series at a game apiece against Vegas, who took the series opener on Tuesday night. Coming up next, we'll hear from Styx. We'll also time travel with Advantage Home Pros, then Mark Anthony back in the newsroom.
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0: 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All right, back in time we go. Steve Priest, he was the bass player for the band Sweet. He passed away 6 years ago today at the age of 72. For his role alongside Timothy McVeigh in the bombing of the Oklahoma City Federal Building, Terry Nichols was sentenced to life on this day in 1998. And marked through the muddy streets of Dearborn, Michigan, Henry Ford jumped on his first design for the automobile and took it for a test drive on this day in 1896.
1: Wow.
0: What did he call it? Did he call it the quadricycle? Did he call it the old jalopy? Or did he call it Betsy? What was his name
1: for that? I will go with Betsy.
0: The quadricycle.
1: Oh, was it really?
0: That's what it was.
1: Wow.
0: Stump the news, man. I am a winner today. It's 8 o'clock local. Sometimes I'm a real winner, if you know what I'm saying.
1: Or
0: it's
1: wiener. Eight.
0: Well, hey, settle down over there, would you?
1: Yeah.
0: Ay, ay, ay. Children are listening, maybe. Local and regional news brought to you by Excess Consulting. Mark, what's making news this hour?
1: All righty. Well, first of all, the Minnesota Department of Health reminds you that every swimmer brings something extra into the swimming pool, be that germs, sweat, skin products, and other bodily fluids. They say while pool chemicals help to kill most germs quickly, some can survive for days, help keep pools healthy for everyone. They say don't swim when sick with diarrhea. Shower before swimming. Take kids on regular bathroom breaks and avoid swallowing any pool water. They say keep germs out of the water and water out of your mouth. For more details on that, go to the Minnesota Department of Health's website. And underway right now, motorists traveling along I-94 between the Highway 79 near Evansville and the Otter Tail Grant County line will encounter reduced speeds and one-lane traffic in each direction. MnDOT says as of yesterday, westbound lanes are now closed and traffic will be directed onto the eastbound lanes while crews begin concrete resurfacing on westbound I-94. Through October, there will be one-lane head-to-head traffic through that project area. In case you're wondering, Central Specialties Incorporated of Alexandria is the prime contractor for that $18.8 million project. And the Alexandria Lakes Area Chamber of Commerce celebrated its 34th Duffer's Delight Golf Tournament on Monday. Now, more than 200 people reportedly gathered for a day full of fun, networking, and golf, including 36 teams and more than 60 sponsors. The event is the main fundraiser for the chamber, supporting its purpose to lead, connect, and collaborate for a thriving community. This year's tournament champion was ServPro. Congratulations going out to them.
0: Back in the day, several years ago, and for several years in a row, KXRA used to have a golf team in the Duffer's Delight.
1: And you were in that, weren't you?
0: It's kind of, yeah. I did what
1: not
0: I could.
1: Goal.
0: But no, we were so bad we haven't been invited back for 20 years.
1: Oh, that's crazy. We'll have a look at your weather next.
0: It's not crazy. It's true.
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1: And turning to our weather, as the day rolls on, we'll see a little clearing, 82 for the high, but then the clouds will roll right back. More scattered rain, thunderstorms tonight, low 59. Mostly cloudy tomorrow, chance of more showers and thunderstorms, high of 80. We'll clear out just in time for all the weekend fun. Very warm, sunny on Saturday, 86 the high. Warmer still on Sunday, high 88. Michael, what's that, Tim?
0: 64 in the Lakes area, wind out of the south, 8 miles an hour. Plenty of cloud cover. Getting back to your first story about swimming in the water and maybe finding some contaminants there.
1: A floater.
0: Well, whatever. if you're swimming in a swimming pool with a group of friends and all of a sudden you find a very warm spot, get out of the pool.
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0: 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It's 8:17. Got the 9 a.m. double shots coming up in less than 45 minutes from now. Today we're doing two from the police, two more from Electric Light Orchestra. Coming up next, your KX92 weatherology forecast in West Central Minnesota's favorite classic rock rolls on. 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
8: I'm meteorologist Jennifer Wojcicki with your KX92 weatherology forecast. Skies will become mostly sunny here for today with a high in the low 80s. Tonight, chance for showers and thunderstorms. Cloudy skies develop, a low near 59. By Friday, chance for showers and storms. A blend of clouds and sunshine develops, high of 80 degrees. And Saturday, mostly sunny, high of 86. Sunday, chance for rain and storms, late, a high of 89. I'm meteorologist Jennifer Wojcicki on KX92. Currently, it's 64.
3: Still lots of cloud cover. South wind 9 miles an hour.
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0: 92, Minnesota's very own Bob Dylan. He'll play the Mystic Wake Amphitheater in Shakopee coming up on July 6th. That's from the album Desire. And Mark, after he put that album, he went on his legendary Rolling Thunder Review, which was a heck of a concert tour. Matter of fact, there's a documentary on Netflix, and it's just fabulous stuff. Oh, and Mick Ronson, who is the guitar player in the band on that tour, Mick, also a former collaborator with David Bowie and Ian Hunter, he went on the record as saying, "We just get on the bus after the gig. We never knew where the next stop would be. Only Bob knew, just to keep things interesting." Yeah. It's 8:33. Mark, what's making news at this hour?
1: Yeah, thank you, Michael. First of all, underway right now, motorists traveling along I-94 between Highway 79 near Evansville and the Otter Tail Grand County line will encounter reduced speed and one-lane traffic in each direction. MnDOT says as of yesterday, westbound lanes are closed and traffic will be directed onto the eastbound lanes while crews begin concrete resurfacing along westbound I-94. Through October, there will be one-lane head-to-head traffic through that project area. Central Specialties Incorporated here in Alexandria is the prime contractor for that multi-million dollar project. Well, Minnesota Star Tribune is laying off 15% of its workforce, including at least 15 journalists. The paper announced the layoffs are necessary as data shows fewer people are turning to physical media for their news. Jeff Day, a reporter and co-chair of the Star Tribune's labor union, says the union will fight this decision. Well, Minnesota's Take a Kid Fishing Weekend will take place beginning tomorrow, running through Sunday. During this time, Minnesota residents 16 or older can fish without a license when accompanied by an adult or a child, rather, 15 or younger. In addition to the Take a Kid Fishing rules, all anglers can fish without a license statewide through this Monday. This temporary bonus is due to a pause in license sales while the DNR transitions to a new electronic licensing system. For more details on both of those, you can go to the DNR website. Turning to our weather, after some rain overnight early this morning, we'll clear out for a while, becoming partly cloudy, high 82. Enjoy it while it's here. Another system will push into the area from the south, bringing with that some scattered rain and thunderstorms. Lows tonight, 59. Mostly cloudy, some scattered rain again and storms tomorrow, high near 80. A good-looking weekend, though, shaping up. Mostly sunny, very warm Saturday, high 86. Much the same Sunday. Some areas could be near 90. Michael, what's that, Tim?
0: 64, south wind, 9 miles an hour. With me in the studio right now, although there's not an awful lot going on right now with Alexandria Cardinals Sports, D-Mac is here. Nonetheless, we got about 4 minutes or so. You want to recap a few things, or are there still some things going on that we need to be
2: actually,
0: aware of?
2: Yeah, we actually have a number of athletes that are down in the Twin Cities. I believe it's 12 track and field athletes from the two teams combined, and then junior Donovan Rozou and sophomore Nathan Cook from the boys tennis team. They're competing at state today. They don't have to worry about the weather because they're competing indoors at the Baseline Tennis Center. Their first match is coming up at 10. They finished second in the section back in late May, so they earned their trip to state. So they're guaranteed two matches today in boys tennis. Meanwhile, for the track and field athletes, the class that the Cardinals are in, Class AAA, they have their first round of competition today starting at 9 a.m. And Alexandria, I believe, had 8 members of the girls' track and field team and 4 from the boys' track and field team that are set to compete at state. You know, one person to watch out for is sophomore Adrian Miles. He qualified for state in the shot put and the discus. He had some very good performances in sections. Earlier this year, he broke the school record for the longest shot and longest discus throw. So he has an opportunity. If he performs well enough down there, he could definitely be on the podium, which would be a top six finish, and he might even be at the top of the podium on one of those events.
1: How long would that shot put be? And how, do you know how heavy a shot put ball is?
2: I don't know, but you know, the toss that he had, or the put, as they say, okay. 59 feet, 8.5 inches, and that was not his longest of the year. I think he's been even a little bit longer than that. And then his discus throw to win the section last week was 183 feet, 10 inches. And I think that's the longest state qualifying throw of any of the Class AAA athletes in the discus. So
1: I get dizzy just thinking about them twirling around and letting that thing fly.
2: And then flinging it in the right direction. Man, I mean, my worry is that it would go off kilter.
1: Yeah, and hit somebody in the head.
2: Right.
1: But anyway, continue.
2: Yes, and so Adrian Miles will be competing in two events. And then for the ladies, Emma Basson is going to compete in the 800 meters. And then she's part of the Cardinals 4x8 relay that qualified for state. And Ellie Hummelvig will compete in both the 300-meter hurdles. She'll also compete in the high jumps. So, preliminaries in Class AAA are today. Hopefully they get all that in before the nasty weather comes in. And then those that compete in the finals on Saturday will do so in the late afternoon. So,
1: all right. And very quickly, the broadcast portion of Cardinal Sports is done for our sister station, KXRA, 1490 AM. And it'll be starting up again before we know it.
2: Right. Yeah. The summer will go by fast. It always seems to do that. But the team that knocked Alexandria out of the section tournament on Tuesday, St. Michael Albertville, won one of its two playoff games yesterday, falling to Monticello in the elimination bracket finals. So it's Moorhead and Monticello for the opportunity to go on to state. Moorhead needs to win one time in Cold Spring today to get that state tournament berth. Monticello needs to win two times. And I know this is primarily Alexandria-centric, but let me give a shout-out to the Brandon Evansville Chargers baseball team. They won the section earlier this week against Belgrade Brute and El Rosa. The Chargers will be competing in the Class A state tournament starting a week from today. First appearance in 11 years and just the second overall in program history for Brandon Evansville baseball. That was a tough section that they got through because Brandon Evansville, BBE, Parker's Prairie all had terrific teams.
1: And from what I can see, just remembering some of the scores from the past few weeks, Brandon Evansville, some pretty solid pitching.
2: Oh, yes. That really carried them through well throughout the tournament. I think in the championship semifinals, they beat Parker's Prairie 1-0, and then they did yield a couple of runs, but fortunately for the Chargers, the bats got going on Tuesday, so they'll compete at state. They don't know who they play as of yet, but two games next week at the Municipal Athletic Complex in St. Cloud, and hopefully an appearance at Target Field on June 15th.
1: Absolutely. It's 840. Thank you, D-Mac.
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4: Two Alexandria Cardinal players live their dream of playing in the state boys tennis tournament today. Junior Donovan Rozou and sophomore Nathan Cook are competing in the Class AA doubles division at the Minnesota State High School League's boys tennis state tournament going on in southeast Minneapolis at the Baseline Tennis Center. The two Cardinal players finished second in Section 8AA in the doubles division to earn their opportunity to compete at state today. A dozen athletes from the Alexandria Cardinal track and field team, including alternates Satori Halby and Ainsley Lehman, are down in the Twin Cities for day one of the Class AAA preliminaries taking place today at St. Michael Albertville High School. Athletes from Alexandria set to compete in the finals will do so starting at 3:30 Saturday afternoon. 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I'm Dave McClure.
0: It's 8:49, the Alexandria Cardinals Sports Report, also brought to you in part by these local Alexandria Cardinals Sports Boosters.
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0: I'm meteorologist Jennifer Wojcicki with your KX92 weatherology forecast. Skies will become mostly sunny here for today with a high in the low 80s. Tonight, chance for showers and thunderstorms. Cloudy skies develop, a low near 59. By Friday, chance for showers and storms. Blend of clouds and sunshine develops, high of 80 degrees. And Saturday, mostly sunny, high of 86. Sunday, chance for rain and storms, late, a high of 89. I'm meteorologist Jennifer Wojcicki on KX92. Currently, it's 64.
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0: KX 92. It doesn't have to be old to be a classic. Brian Adams, make up your mind. It's a KX 92 new rock feature. Coming up next, a quick one from Journey, then Mark Anthony back in the newsroom.
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1: Yeah, thank you, Michael. First of all, an apartment resident in Fergus Falls has been charged with felony criminal damage to property following an incident that took place on Sunday. Officials say Spencer Harley Harrison, 33, made his first court appearance on Monday. Fergus Falls police were reportedly called to an apartment on a complaint that a window in an office in the building had been broken. During an investigation, law enforcement located a rock that appeared to have painted transfer on it in the middle of the parking lot. Total damages were estimated to be at least $1,500. Harrison will make his next court appearance later on this month. And Let's Go Fishing is hosting their annual Fish Fry fundraiser this Saturday. Sony Anderson says, head on over to the Alexandria VFW this Saturday from 4 to 7 p.m. for some great food for a great cause. How can you get those tickets? Sony explains.
2: You can get them at the door. We do have some at Ollie's. Any one of our board members have got tickets. I have some. So get a hold of any one of us, but they're $15. And if you're a volunteer, then they're $13. You know what? It pays to be a volunteer. Yeah.
1: By the way, all proceeds will support free fishing and pontoon rides for seniors, vets, and also youth. For more details on Let's Go Fishing, just go to their website. And the Minnesota Vikings are hiring Nolan Teasley as general manager. Teasley is coming off a Super Bowl win as the general manager of the Seattle Seahawks. Turning to our weather, after some rain, well, we'll see some clearing today, becoming partly cloudy, high 82. Our next system, though, will set up tonight. Scattered rain and thunderstorms, low 59. Mostly cloudy, chance of more rain and thunderstorms tomorrow, high of 80. It's going to be a warm weekend, sunny, clearing out Saturday, high 86. Warmer still on Sunday, highs approaching 90. Michael, what's sad town.
3: Yeah, but just look about 2 weeks ago?
1: I know, it's crazy. Yeah.
3: 65 in the lakes area now, wind out of the south, 10 miles an hour. The 9 a.m. double shots begin with a pair from the police.
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0: KX92, I kind of get the jitters just listening to that song, just like slamming a six-pack of Red Bull. The Police, Synchronicity 1, side 1, song 1 from the album Synchronicity. There was another track on there called Synchronicity 2. Spirits in the Material World in front of that, a 9 a.m. double shot from The Police. From the Mission Mechanical Plumbing, Heating, and Air Conditioning Studios, right after this, we've got two from Electric Light Orchestra as the 9 a.m. double shots continue.
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0: Wax 92 back to 1980 from the motion picture soundtrack Xanadu. Electric Light Orchestra all over the world. And in front of that, from the album New World Record, came out back in 1976. Big album for the band, Living Thing. We also paired up The Police. 9 a.m. double shots every weekday morning at 9 right here on the Real Estate by Joe Classic Rock and Roll Morning Show. 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Also, Jethro Tull.
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5: I'm meteorologist Jennifer Wojcicki with your KX92 weatherology forecast. Skies will become mostly sunny here for today with a high in the low 80s. Tonight, chance for showers and thunderstorms. Cloudy skies develop, a low near 59. By Friday, chance for showers and storms. Blend of clouds and sunshine develops, high of 80 degrees. And Saturday, mostly sunny, high of 86. Sunday, chance for rain and storms, late, a high of 89. I'm meteorologist Jennifer Wojcicki on KX92. Currently, it's 65.
6: South wind 10 miles an hour.
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10: I'm meteorologist Jennifer Wojcicki with your KX92 weatherology forecast. Skies will become mostly sunny here for today with a high in the low 80s. Tonight, chance for showers and thunderstorms. Cloudy skies develop, low near 59. By Friday, chance for showers and storms. Blend of clouds and sunshine develops, high of 80 degrees. And Saturday, mostly sunny, high of 86. Sunday, chance for rain and storms, late, high of 89. I'm meteorologist Jennifer Wojcicki on KX92. 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

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We roll out all the great tunes and even toss in a few tracks that maybe you haven't heard in a while. 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

0: That is Joe Walsh, Life's Been Good on KX92. We also heard from Pink Floyd with Brain Damage and Eclipse, John Fogerty's The Old Man Down the Road, Led Zeppelin's Rock and Roll, and yes, Long Distance Runaround. Good morning, I'm Stevie D. Damn glad to be with you on this Thursday, June 4th, 2026. Today we're looking for a high of 82 degrees. Right now we're at 67 and partly cloudy in the Lakes area. Now, back to John Fogerty and The Old Man Down the Road. This song deals with John Fogerty's extensive legal troubles, which weighed on him for over a decade. An early contract he signed forced him to relinquish the rights to his Creedence Clearwater Revival songs, but at the same time obligated him to keep recording. After the band broke up, he was so disillusioned with the industry that he refused to play the Creedence songs, in part because so many of them were joyful tunes, and he was feeling anything but. The Old Man Down the Road is a depiction of the devil using imagery found in many blues songs where a Faustian deal is struck. This is how Fogerty felt about his contract. He gave up his songs, and to some extent his soul, so he could make music, and now he was paying the price. It tells a story about a man standing in your way with a suitcase covered in rattlesnake hide. Eyes as black as coal, Fogerty said. In his case, this demon is the record company. It wasn't until 2023 that Fogerty gained control of his own catalog by buying it from Concord Music, which had acquired the Fantasy catalog. That is John Fogerty and The Old Man Down the Road. Coming up this hour on the Juttner Motors Midday Drive, some AC/DC, Fleetwood Mac, and Paul McCartney and
1: Wings
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3: I'm meteorologist Jennifer Wojcicki with your KX92 weatherology forecast. Partial sunshine develops here for this afternoon. We'll see a high in the low 80s. Tonight, a chance for showers and thunderstorms. Cloudy skies. We'll see a low around 59. By Friday, chance for showers and storms. Blend of clouds and sunshine develops. High of 80 degrees. And Saturday, mostly sunny. High of 86. Sunday, chance for rain and storms. Late, a high of 89. I'm meteorologist Jennifer Wojcicki on KX92. Currently, it's 68.
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That's Phil Collins and Genesis on KX92. We also heard from the Stones and Paul McCartney and Wings. I'm Stevie D. This is the Jutner Motors Midday Drive. It is time now to take a look at some Minnesota sports. Well, the Twins had just 5 hits during an 8-0 loss to the White Sox at Target Field. The Twins surrendered 4 runs in the top of the first and trailed the rest of the way. Taj Bradley was charged with his second loss after allowing 4 runs on 7 hits and 4 2/3. Minnesota remains in third place in the AL Central at 29-34. They will send Andrew Morris to the mound against the Royals tonight. In other team news, the Twins sent Simeon Woods Richardson to the Blue Jays for cash considerations yesterday. Well, Nolan Teasley spoke to reporters for the first time as the general manager of the Minnesota Vikings yesterday. The former Seahawks assistant GM shared his team-building philosophy guided by 3 players of coaches' vision, data, and evaluation. The Vikings reiterated that Teasley will have the final say of Minnesota's 53-man roster, but added that head coach Kevin O'Connell and former interim GM Rob Brzezinski will also provide a lot of input. Teasley takes over for Kwesi Adofo-Mensah, who was fired by the team in January. And the Minnesota Lynx go for their 6th win in a row when they host the Golden State Valkyries at the Target Center tonight. The Lynx are coming off a 111-77 road win against the Phoenix Mercury on Monday. Minnesota's off to a 7-2 start this season. Tonight's contest gets underway at 8 p.m. And that is a look at Minnesota sports.

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0: 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Also heard from Fleetwood Mac with Say You Love Me. 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
1: I'm meteorologist Jennifer Wojcicki with your KX92 weatherology forecast. Partial sunshine develops here for this afternoon. We'll see a high in the low 80s. Tonight, a chance for showers and thunderstorms. Cloudy skies. We'll see a low around 59. By Friday, chance for showers and storms. Blend of clouds and sunshine develops. High of 80 degrees. And Saturday, mostly sunny. High of 86. Sunday, chance for rain and storms. Late, a high of 89. I'm meteorologist Jennifer Wojcicki on KX92. Currently, it's 70.
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0: From the album Emotions in Motion, that is Bill Squire with your KX9280's classic track, She's a Runner. Steve Miller Band and Jungle Love we heard prior to that. I'm Stevie D. This is the Juttner Motors Midday Drive. It's time now for your Thursday history lesson. Well, today is Thursday, June 4th. It is the 155th day of the year. There are 210 days remaining until the end of the year. Today is National Cheese Day, Hug Your Cat Day, Corgi Day, Cognac Day, and National Troll Day. Don't make me spiel by a yak. Got 17 days left until Father's Day, 30 days left until Independence Day, and 95 days left until Labor Day. On this date in 1919, Congress approves the 19th Amendment, guaranteeing women the right to vote. On this date in 1937, the shopping cart was invented. And on this date in 1940, the Dunkirk evacuation ends. More than 300,000 Allied troops were evacuated from France in what became known as the Miracle of Dunkirk. On that same day, Winston Churchill delivered his famous "We Shall Fight from the Beaches" speech. Some celebrity birthdays today. Actor T.J. Miller is 45. Angelina Jolie is 51. Noah Wiley is 55. SNL's Horatio Sanz is 57. Actor Keith David is 70. And actor Bruce Dern is turning 90 today. And I know they're all listening live at Bruce Dern's house. Having a staring contest. Intense. Appreciate you guys tuning in. Thank you for that. Hope you have a great birthday. And that is your Thursday history lesson.
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12: I'm meteorologist Jennifer Wojcicki with your KX92 weatherology forecast. Partial sunshine develops here for this afternoon. We'll see a high in the low 80s. Tonight, a chance for showers and thunderstorms. Cloudy skies. We'll see a low around 59. By Friday, chance for showers and storms. Blend of clouds and sunshine develops. High of 80 degrees. And Saturday, mostly sunny. High of 86. Sunday, chance for rain and storms. Late, a high of 89. I'm meteorologist Jennifer Wojcicki on KX92. Currently, it's 70.
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0: Taking it back to 1976 for your deep cut. That is Bob Seger and the Silver Bullet Band, Traveling Man, Beautiful Loser. Don't go anywhere. More of your favorite classic rock hits coming up next. We're going to have your local and regional news update with Mark Anthony.
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11: 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As much as I hate rules, I like this one. 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The left lane is now legally for people who know what that little pedal to the right of the brake is for.
12: Get some peace of mind. 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

0: Journey and Too Late on KX92. It is 7 minutes before noon, and now for all the latest from the newsroom, here's Mark Anthony.
1: First of all in news, a man from Ottertail County has been charged for fleeing from police after speeding on his motorcycle. Authorities say the 26-year-old male from Fergus Falls made his first court appearance earlier this week for fleeing from law enforcement. Prosecutors say a Fergus Falls police officer saw a motorcycle speeding past him along Lincoln Avenue at speeds of near 80 miles an hour. And Minnesota's Take a Kid Fishing Weekend takes place this coming weekend. During this time, Minnesota residents 16 or older can fish without a license when accompanied by a child 15 years of age or younger. In addition to the Take a Kid Fishing rules, all anglers can fish without a license statewide through this Monday. This temporary bonus is due to a pause in license sales while the DNR transitions to a new electronic licensing system. Now, if you don't own any fishing equipment, you can borrow rods, reels, and basic tackle for free at participating Minnesota State Parks. For more details, go to the DNR website. And the National Weather Service says another round of severe weather is possible later on today. Forecasters say these storms will greatly depend on the ability of atmospheric recovery from last night and overnight storms. Alexandria, Brandon, Elba Lake, Evansville, Fergus Falls, Glenwood, also, Parker's Prairie, Sauk Center, Starbuck, Wadena, down to Wilmer, all have a marginal risk of severe weather for later on today. And that's a look at your news. I'm Mark Anthony.
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0: From the Mission Mechanical Plumbing, Heating, and Air Conditioning Studios, that is Pat Benatar, Pat Benatar with We Belong on KX92. Good afternoon. You are riding shotgun on the Jenner Motors Midday Drive. Coming up this hour. Ooh, yeah. A lot of good stuff lined up for you. Ooh, yeah. How about some Pink Floyd?
1: Yeah.
0: One of my favorites from Heart.
1: Yeah.
0: And the Stones. Kick things off next.
1: Yeah, brother.
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12: 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Hey, I'm Steve Gorman. This is the show that brings you lots of great, insightful stories behind the scenes of all the great tunes and the bands that gave them to us. 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

0: That is your KX92 Deep Cut from Rod Stewart, Born Loose. 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
1: I'm meteorologist Jennifer Wojcicki with your KX92 weatherology forecast. Partial sunshine develops here for this afternoon. We'll see a high in the low 80s. Tonight, a chance for showers and thunderstorms. Cloudy skies. We'll see a low around 59. By Friday, chance for showers and storms. Blend of clouds and sunshine develops. High of 80 degrees. And Saturday, mostly sunny. High of 86. Sunday, chance for rain and storms. Late, a high of 89. I'm meteorologist Jennifer Wojcicki on KX92. Currently, it's 72.
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0: Jeff Healey Band with your KX 9280's classic track, Angel Eyes. That song reminds me of Roadhouse. 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

0: That is The Who on KX92. We also heard from Hart. I'm Stevie D. Coming up next, we got your weatherology forecast. But first, you know what time it is.
1: Wings up.
0: That's right. It's your boy, D-Mac, Dave McClurg. He's got your Cardinal Sports Report coming up next, brought to you by these Cardinal Sports Boosters.
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7: Two Alexandria Cardinal players live their dream of playing in the state boys tennis tournament today. Junior Donovan Rozu and sophomore Nathan Cook are competing in the Class AA doubles division at the Minnesota State High School League's boys tennis state tournament going on in southeast Minneapolis at the Baseline Tennis Center. The two Cardinal players finished second in Section 8AA in the doubles division to earn their opportunity to compete at state today. A dozen athletes from the Alexandria Cardinal track and field team, including alternates Satori Halby and Ainsley Lehman, are down in the Twin Cities for day one of the Class AAA preliminaries taking place today at St. Michael Albertville High School. Athletes from Alexandria set to compete in the finals will do so starting at 3:30 Saturday afternoon. 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

0: I'm meteorologist Jennifer Wojcicki with your KX92 weatherology forecast. Partial sunshine develops here for this afternoon. We'll see a high in the low 80s. Tonight, a chance for showers and thunderstorms. Cloudy skies. We'll see a low around 59. By Friday, chance for showers and storms. Blend of clouds and sunshine develops. High of 80 degrees. And Saturday, mostly sunny. High of 86. Sunday, chance for rain and storms. Late, a high of 89. I'm meteorologist Jennifer Wojcicki on KX92. Currently, it's 75.
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Right now we got a new rock feature from the Black Crowes. 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

0: KX92, or it doesn't have to be old to be a classic. 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That's off their latest album, A Pound of Feathers. Dig it. We also heard from Bob Seger, Neil Young, and Crazy Horse, Fleetwood Mac, The Beatles, and Bill Idol. Excellent rock block there.
1: Yeah, that's a good one.
0: Well, two London golfers recently beat odds of 156 million to one when they hit back-to-back holes in one on the same par three hole.
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2: It's in the hole.
0: David last hit a hole in one 15 years ago. Both men have been playing golf since they were children. Their friends are now telling them to buy lottery tickets. Yeah, absolutely. Although I'm not happy for you, because I am a golfer and have not yet had a hole in one.
3: Oh. Victim.
0: What it doesn't say is what their score was for 18 and, they each came in at 97. No, I'm kidding. I have no idea what they shot. But that would be funny. They both get holes in ones and shoot over 100. Wouldn't surprise me if that's true. That's golf.
4: For the love of God!
0: But we love it.
5: Really?
0: No, seriously, we do.
5: Right.
0: I don't know why you don't believe me. I love golf.
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0: We got your weatherology forecast and Led Zeppelin coming up next.
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6: I'm meteorologist Jennifer Wojcicki with your KX92 weatherology forecast. Partial sunshine develops here for this afternoon. We'll see a high in the low 80s. Tonight, a chance for showers and thunderstorms. Cloudy skies. We'll see a low around 59. By Friday, chance for showers and storms. Blend of clouds and sunshine develops. High of 80 degrees. And Saturday, mostly sunny. High of 86. Sunday, chance for rain and storms. Late, a high of 89. I'm meteorologist Jennifer Wojcicki on KX92. Currently, it's 73.
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0: That is the car. Since You're Gone on KX92. I'm Stevie D. It's time now to take a look at some Minnesota sports. Well, the Minnesota Twins had just 5 hits during an 8-0 loss to the White Sox at Target Field. The Twins surrendered 4 runs on the top of the first and trailed the rest of the way. Taj Bradley was charged with his second loss after allowing 4 runs on 7 hits and 4 2/3. Minnesota remains in third place in the AL Central at 29-34. The Twins send Andrew Morris to the mound against the Royals tonight. In other team news, the Twins sent Simeon Woods Richardson to the Blue Jays for cash considerations yesterday. Nolan Teasley spoke to reporters for the first time as the general manager of the Minnesota Vikings yesterday. The former Seahawks assistant GM shared his team-building philosophy guided by 3 players of coaches' vision, data, and evaluation. The Vikings reiterated that Teasley will have the final say of Minnesota's 53-man roster, but added that head coach Kevin O'Connell and former interim GM Rob Brzezinski will also provide a lot of input. Teasley takes over for Kwesi Adofo-Mensah, who was fired by the team in January. And the Minnesota Lynx go for their 6th win in a row, and they host the Golden State Valkyries at Target Center tonight. The Lynx are coming off a 111-77 road win against the Phoenix Mercury on Monday. Minnesota's off to a 7-2 start this season. Tonight's contest gets underway at 8 p.m. That is a look at Minnesota sports.
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11: I'm meteorologist Ray Miller with your KX92 weatherology forecast. The thunderstorms developing late this afternoon with a high temperature of 82. Showers and storms with a low temperature of 59. Friday, scattered thunderstorms with a high temperature of 80 degrees. Saturday, sunny with a high of 86. Sunday, chance of thunderstorms with a high of 89. Monday, thunderstorms with a high of 84. For KX92, I'm meteorologist Ray Miller. Right now, it's 73.
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0: From the Mission Mechanical Plumbing, Heating, and Air Conditioning Studios, that is Tom Petty and the Heartbreakers. Don't do me like that. We also heard a deep cut from 38 Special, Chain Lightning. I'm Stevie D. This is the Juttner Motors Midday Drive. It's time now for your Thursday history lesson. Well, today is Thursday, June 4th. It is the 155th day of the year. There are 210 days remaining until the end of the year. Today is National Cheese Day, Hug Your Cat Day, Corgi Day, Cognac Day, and National Troll Day. Don't make me spill my yak. Got 17 days left until Father's Day, 30 days left until Independence Day, and 95 days left until Labor Day. On this date in 1919, Congress approves the 19th Amendment, the amendment guaranteeing women the right to vote. On this date in 1937, the shopping cart was invented. And on this date in 1940, the Dunkirk evacuation ends. More than 300,000 Allied troops were evacuated from France in what has become known as the Miracle of Dunkirk. On that same day, Winston Churchill delivered his famous "We Shall Fight on the Beaches" speech. Some celebrity birthdays today. Actor T.J. Miller is 45. Angelina Jolie is 51. Noah Wiley is turning 55 today. Former SNL cast member Horatio Sanz is 57. Actor Keith David is 70. And Bruce Dern is turning 90 today. And I know they're all listening live at Bruce Dern's house. Having an intense staring contest. Appreciate you guys tuning in. Thank you for that. Hope you have a great birthday. And that is your Thursday history lesson.
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That is Aerosmith with Blind Man on KX92. We also heard from ZZ Top with Cheap Sunglasses. Well, a bidding war over Marilyn Monroe's bra has erupted.

0: The 1950s 36C Brazier is being auctioned off starting today. The starting bid was $25, but quickly rose into the thousands as 13 bids were placed. Julian's Auctions says the bra could sell for more than $20,000 because there's interest from all over the world. Okay, let's say you do win that bid. What are you going to do with it? You going to frame it?
1: Nope.
0: You going to wear it?
1: I feel like that's fair.
0: Okay, interesting. $20,000 for a bra.
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12: I'm meteorologist Ray Miller with your KX92 weatherology forecast. It's a thunderstorm developing late this afternoon with a high temperature of 82. Showers and storms with a low temperature of 59. Friday, scattered thunderstorms with a high temperature of 80 degrees. Saturday, sunny with a high of 86. Sunday, chance of thunderstorms with a high of 89. Monday, thunderstorms with a high of 84. For KX92, I'm meteorologist Ray Miller. Right now, it's 75.
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0: KX92, that is a new rock feature from Foreigner, Fool If You Love Him. That is a previously unreleased track. Well, four robot dogs are about to start prowling FIFA World Cup sites in Dallas and New Jersey using cameras for eyes.
1: Oh, yeah?
0: Yeah, Hyundai and the robotics firm Boston Dynamics built the four-legged machines to help security for the tournament, which kicks off across the U.S., Canada, and Mexico on June 11th. The manufacturers have named all the animatronics Spot for reasons best known to them. Two will be stationed at the World Cup's International Broadcast Center in Dallas and two at MetLife Stadium in New Jersey. The bots use onboard cameras to see and will flag potential threats to the officers monitoring them. The rollout has already spooked some online after a viral clip claimed the dogs scanned fans' faces. Boston Dynamics pushed back, saying the robots do not have facial recognition capabilities. More than 30 agencies are coordinating on North Texas's security plan with undercover and uniformed officers and tight FAA drone restrictions on match days. And it's just a matter of time before these robot dogs murder us all.
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0: That is your KX92 Super 70s classic track from Alice Cooper, I Never Cry. That's off his album, Alice Cooper Goes to Hell. I'm Stevie D. That's going to do it for me. Thanks for hanging out during the Jenner Motors Midday Drive. Appreciate it. Coming up, we got your weatherology forecast. And then at 3 o'clock, it's the C&D Granite Rocket Show with Johnny Rocket. You guys have a great rest of your Thursday. I'll be filling in for Michael Wright tomorrow during the Real Estate by Joe Classic Rock and Roll Morning Show.
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12: I'm meteorologist Ray Miller with your KX92 weatherology forecast. It's a thunderstorm's developing late this afternoon with a high temperature of 82. Showers and storms with a low temperature of 59. Friday, scattered thunderstorms with a high temperature of 80 degrees. Saturday, sunny with a high of 86. Sunday, chance of thunderstorms with a high of 89. Monday, thunderstorms with a high of 84. For KX92, I'm meteorologist Ray Miller. Right now, it's 75.
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0: around the world. 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
2: Hi, it's Johnny Rocket. 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

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This is Call Me. 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

0: That's Call Me from the Doobie Brothers on KX92, where it doesn't have to be old to be a classic. Some rock and roll news on the way in a few minutes on The Rocket Show. Kiss is releasing a new book this fall. It's called Kiss Destroyer, The Definitive Visual History. Plus, Chrissy Hynde has recently shared some thoughts on concertgoers who spend their entire time recording the shows on their phones.
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2: Absolutely. Yeah,
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3: time for
2: Michael,
3: insurance.
2: We're on location out here at... here we are. All right, we're on location at Plaza Liquor, right next to the Viking Plaza Mall, along with the Monster Truck Nitro Tour that's coming this Saturday to the Viking Speedway right here in Alexandria. A couple of big shows, one at noon and one at 7 p.m. We'll talk more about that in just a minute. We've got this gigantic monster truck out here in the parking lot of Plaza Liquor. It's called Wild Thang, not Wild Thing, but with a Wild Thang. And we'll talk more about that in just a bit. I've got Amanda with me from Plaza Liquor, and you know what? It is going to be one hot and steamy weekend. Ice cold beverages ready to go throughout the entire store. And great prices too, right?
4: Absolutely. We have absolutely great prices for the Lakes area. 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Mm. 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
2: And we got wine, we got liquor, we got the ready-to-drink options, we got the THC beverages, and don't forget the ice.
4: Correct. We'll have plenty of ice on hand so we won't run out.
2: And, of course, the money that you spend here stays here, goes right back into the community. That's the beauty about downtown and Plaza Liquor, right?
4: Absolutely. So that's our motto. The money spent here stays here. So it gets poured back into the community for projects like our park projects and keeping our walkways and our downtown beautiful.
2: All right. What time you open till today and through the weekend?
4: So our hours are Monday through Saturday, 8 a.m. to 10 p.m. Sunday, we're here from 11 a.m. to 6 p.m.
2: All right, we got Rita here from the Monster Truck Nitro Tour. Rita, on your feet. We're going to talk all kinds of stuff here. Tell me about this gigantic machine that's right in the parking lot here, this Wild Thang.
5: So Wild Thang is a one-of-a-kind truck. It's been all over the U.S. This last year, it went to Nicaragua and a couple other out-of-country shows. It's normally driven by Paul Craighead. This weekend it'll be driven by Carson Schmidt out of Charles City, Iowa.
2: And how many trucks all together in the show?
5: So we're going to bring in four big ones. You're going to have Redneck Rampage, Monster Patrol, that's your female driver, okay, and your hard hitter this weekend, and Wicked Sickness, and then you'll have the Wild Thang.
2: And tell us about what these trucks are going to be doing at the show. They're going to crush cars. They're going to do wheelies, that kind of thing.
5: Oh, we're going to have wheelies. We're going to have stoppies. We're going to have jumps. And most of all, the wheelie and the stoppie contest are going to be what you see. We're going to come out with a two-wheel skill. Then we'll go into racing, then we'll take a little intermission and we'll come back and we'll do our freestyle. And by the way, if there's any quads or side-by-sides out there, come see me before 6 o'clock tonight or call a radio station. We got a spot for you this weekend in our show.
2: All right, a couple of shows coming up on Saturday at the Viking Speedway. 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I'm Michael Wright, along with my good buddy J.P. 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
9: I'm meteorologist Ray Miller with your KX92 weatherology forecast. It's a thunderstorm developing late this afternoon with a high temperature of 82. Showers and storms with a low temperature of 59. Friday, scattered thunderstorms with a high temperature of 80 degrees. Saturday, sunny with a high of 86. Sunday, chance of thunderstorms with a high of 89. Monday, thunderstorms with a high of 84. For KX92, I'm meteorologist Ray Miller. Right now, it's 75.
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0: I hear you knocking. That's Dave Edmonds on KX92. So if you're planning on going to the courthouse lawn this evening to see Blue English, it's still going to be happening, but it's a change of venue. It's going to be at the Performing Arts Center at the Alexandria Area High School. Due to the possibility of rain, they decided not to do it outside on the courthouse lawn. 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
0: Kiss is releasing a new book. It's called Kiss Destroyer, The Definitive Visual History, and it will give fans an in-depth look at the creation of the band's 1976 studio album, Destroyer. It features interviews with over 50 people, never-before-published photos, and a track-by-track deep dive into the record. Kiss Destroyer, The Definitive Visual History, will come out October 27th.
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0: Chrissy Hynde is sharing her thoughts on concert goers who record and take pictures on their phones during concerts. In a post on social media, the Pretenders frontwoman wrote, "Question, what is it with people and their phones?" She went on to ponder, "Why do people have to film or take pictures at concerts or museums?" Hynde compared recording and filming a concert to a mosquito buzzing around your head while you're trying to sleep.
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7: 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We'll be out here till 6 o'clock, me and J.P. Boleyn from Z99. You want to see something really cool? Come on out to Plaza Liquor right next to the Viking Plaza Mall. As you know by now, the Monster Truck Nitro Tour is coming to the Viking Speedway this Saturday with a couple of shows. We're going to do one at noon. We're going to do another one at 7 o'clock in the evening as well. You want to see some great big monster trucks doing their thing? We're going to have several of them out there. They're going to be popping wheelies. They're going to do freestyle. They're going to crush cars. They're going to do all kinds of things. But we've got a truck out here. We got the Wild Thing out here that will be running out at Viking Speedway over the weekend here. We got it on display right now in the parking lot at Plaza Liquor. So come on out. Bring the kids out here. Have your picture taken with this great big monster truck. Sign up to win tickets to go to the Monster Truck Nitro Tour at the Viking Speedway on Saturday. We'll draw for a few pair coming up in just a bit here. I've got Dave with me from Plaza Liquor. This thing is something to see, isn't it?
8: It is cool. It's wild, man. You got to get out here and check it out.
7: Yeah, absolutely. Now, while you're out here going, ooh, ah, look at that wild thing in the parking lot out here at Plaza Liquor, go on inside the store. I know you got a lot of great specials going on. Brow Brothers, tell us about that.
8: Yeah, Brow Brothers. They're from Montevideo, Minnesota. We have a nice lineup in our little side cooler, and they also offer a root beer NA option for the kids if they're interested. Great stuff.
7: All right, and while you're out here signing up to win those tickets to the Monster Truck Tour, give the Wheel of Fun a spin. We got a lot of great prizes out here. We got t-shirts, we got hats, we got can coolers. You guys from Plaza Liquor even tossed in some goodies as well.
8: We do. We got a few chairs, a few koozies. We got some fun stuff, some beer glasses as well. So stop on out, spin the wheel, we'll get you a new prize.
7: All right, we got Rita out here too. Where'd Rita go? She went in to go get a beer. from Plaza Liquor. We'll be out here till 6 o'clock tonight. Come on out. Check out this gigantic monster truck. It's going to be running big time out of the Viking Speedway this coming Saturday. Once again, two shows with the Monster Truck Nitro Tour, noon and 6 p.m. Stop by, sign up. You could win tickets to go check out the Monster Truck Nitro Tour at the Viking Speedway. Spin the wheel of fun, win some prizes, bring the kids out here. We're just having a great time out here. We're here till 6 at Plaza Liquor right next to the Viking Plaza Mall. I'm Michael Wright on KX92.
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0: From the 1983 album Pyromania, Def Leppard, Too Late for Love on KX92. Here's some Cardinal sports.
1: Two Alexandria Cardinal players lived their dream of playing in the state boys tennis tournament today. Junior Donovan Rozu and sophomore Nathan Cook are competing in the Class AA doubles division at the Minnesota State High School League's Boys Tennis State Tournament going on in southeast Minneapolis at the Baseline Tennis Center. The two Cardinal players finished second in Section 8AA in the doubles division to earn their opportunity to compete at state today. A dozen athletes from the Alexandria Cardinal track and field team, including alternates Satori Halby and Ainsley Lehman, are down in the Twin Cities for day one of the Class AAA preliminaries, taking place today at St. Michael Albertville High School. Athletes from Alexandria set to compete in the finals will do so starting at 3:30 Saturday afternoon. 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I'm Dave McClurg.
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3: 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More on that coming up in just a bit. I've got Amanda with me from Plaza Liquor. And, you know, I've never asked anybody from Plaza Liquor this question before, so I'm going to ask you. 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
4: 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No, he's great. 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
3: All right, and you kicked in a few great prizes out here for the Wheel of Fun. What did you give us here?
4: So we have some pretty cool beer glasses,
3: yeah.
4: Keystone Light Cooler. It's also a backpack and a chair.
3: All right, so come on out and take a look at the truck out here. Wild Thing is the name of the truck that's out here, part of the festivities this weekend at the Viking Speedway. I have got Rita with me right now. First of all, how tall is this truck? How big are the wheels? What kind of maintenance goes into this thing? What kind of money do the drivers sink into this thing? That kind of thing.
5: So this truck and about 7 other trucks are owned by Amp Live Event. And tires weigh about 1,500 pounds. They've got 20 to about 23 pounds of air pressure in them. Most of them run anywhere between 12 to 1,500 horsepower in them. So they're a get-go right off the bat. They run completely off of straight methanol. So if there's a fire, you don't see it. I don't see it till it hits something.
3: And tell me, how fast do these things go?
5: So we've got some of our time trials that we've done in the past are anywhere between, for a decent lap on a track, it's anywhere between 10 seconds to about 20 seconds, depending on how big our track is and how big that arena is for that truck.
3: All right, so we got two shows coming up at the Viking Speedway for the Monster Truck Nitro Tour. Tell us about some of the things that these trucks will be doing.
5: So you're going to see stoppies. You're going to see jumps. You're going to see any. It's good. Freestyle is all out. They can do anything they want. So If they want to send it in the air, they're going to send it. If they want to just do a wheel stoppie right down the front stretch for that crowd, they will.
3: All right, good deal. By the way, we got to give a shout out to Stennis Excavating. They're going to transport this big wild thing truck over to Alexandria Motors later on today, and I think they're going to take it over to the Speedway. So Stennis Excavating, thank you very much for doing just that. Also, stop by out here at Plaza Liquor. J.P. Boleyn and myself, we're going to be out here till 6 o'clock tonight. Sign up to win tickets. We'll give away tickets to the noon show. We're also going to give away tickets to the 7 o'clock show. Get yourself signed up. Spin the wheel of fun. We got all kinds of swag from the radio station out here to give away. Bring the kids out here. They'd love to have their picture taken next to the truck. Just check this thing out. It's pretty cool. You'll probably you won't see something like this in town probably for a while, maybe until the next time the Monster Truck Nitro Tour comes back to town, Rita.
5: Yes, you betcha. And hey, like I said before, any side-by-side or quad riders out there, come see me tonight. If you're not here by 6, please call the radio station. I got a spot for you this weekend in the show.
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11: I'm meteorologist Ray Miller with your KX92 weatherology forecast. It's a thunderstorm developing late this afternoon with a high temperature of 82. Showers and storms with a low temperature of 59. Friday, scattered thunderstorms with a high temperature of 80 degrees. Saturday, sunny with a high of 86. Sunday, chance of thunderstorms with a high of 89. Monday, thunderstorms with a high of 84. For KX92, I'm meteorologist Ray Miller. Right now, it's 79.
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0: So two golfers in London recently beat the odds of 156 million to one when they hit back-to-back holes in one on the same par three hole. David Lewis and Rob Davis both hit their aces from 107 yards out. Davis has hit a hole-in-one once before, about 15 years ago. The two men say that their friends all are telling them now that they should go buy lottery tickets.
2: Man, that was so much easier than putting. I should just try to get the ball in one shot every time.
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0: It's Robert Palmer on KX92. Let's get caught up on some Minnesota sports. The Lynx go for their sixth win in a row when they host the Golden State Valkyries at Target Center tonight. The Lynx are coming off of a 111-77 road win against the Phoenix Mercury on Monday. Tip-off is at 8 tonight. The Twins had just 5 hits in an 8-0 loss to the White Sox at Target Field yesterday. The Twins surrendered 4 runs in the top of the first and trailed the rest of the way. The Twins open up a 4-game set with the Royals at Target Field tonight. And Nolan Teasley spoke to reporters for the first time as the general manager of the Minnesota Vikings yesterday. The former Seahawks assistant GM shared his team-building philosophy guided by coaches' vision, data, and evaluation. And that's Rocket Sports. I've got rock and roll news on the way in a few minutes. Weezer has a new album on the way. It'll come out late this summer. And the Tribeca Film Festival kicked off with the Questlove documentary about Earth, Wind, and Fire.
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2: 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You know, you could pretend like it's the Eiffel Tower and pretend you're holding it. 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It's for the Monster Truck Nitro Tour coming up this weekend. 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
3: Yeah, we like to hang our hat on that. Profits are poured right back into the community, sidewalks, parks. We got a lot of cool stuff going on in Alec right now, so we like to give back to the community, and that's what it's all about.
2: Awesome. Yeah, come on out to Plaza Liquor and get filled up for the weekend. We'll have Rita step on in. She's with the Monster Truck Nitro Tour. Rita, it's going to be a fun weekend. What can people expect?
4: So it is. We've got 4 of the best monster trucks there is out there. We got Rod Schmidt and Redneck Rampage, his wife, Brandy Schmidt, and Monster Patrol. We have Mark Andrews and Wicked Sickness. And coming from the same bad family will be Carson Schmidt and the Wild Thing that's sitting here in the Plaza Liquors. So come on out, guys. Enjoy it. We've got a lot of fun going, things going on. You'll enjoy it.
2: Awesome. And then for the kids, too, there's a little intermission thing that you want to promote a little bit?
4: 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Let's do it.
2: 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Yeah, come on out to Plaza Liquor here in Alexandria. 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
5: I'm meteorologist Laura Lockwood with your KX 92 weatherology forecast. Slight chance of thunderstorms tonight, otherwise mainly cloudy skies. Lows dip down to about 58. Southwesterly winds 5 to 10 miles per hour. Sunshine mixed with clouds at times. Tomorrow, chance of thunderstorms. Daytime highs approaching 80. Mainly clear tomorrow night. Chance of thunderstorms. Lows dip down to about 56. I'm meteorologist Ulora Lockwood on KX92. Right now, it's 79 degrees.
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0: Weezer is sharing details about their latest album. It's called The Gold Album, and the lead single is called We Might As Well Be Strangers. The new record marks their 16th studio album and 20th overall. The Gold Album will come out August 21st.
3: Do you remember when it first died, September?
0: The 25th Tribeca Film Festival is underway, having kicked off with Questlove's celebratory documentary about the legendary R&B band Earth, Wind & Fire. The film explores the band's legacy and cultural impact, plus the vision of founder Maurice White. This is Questlove's follow-up to last year's documentary about Sly Stone.
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7: That we are. I'm JP Bowling. We're live on location here at Plaza Liquor and down in Alexandria, 34th Avenue, right across from the mall. And we're near, you know, a couple of things around here. We got the airport right across the road. And if you see the monster truck, that's what we're doing. You're coming here and you're going to take a picture here with the monster truck. You can, you know, take a picture, ask somebody here. We got Rita who's going to talk to us about, or she can tell you how you get in the machine. That's all coming up. You can come here at Plaza Liquor in Alexandria on 34th Avenue. Inside the store, we're going to talk to Amanda. Amanda, a lot going on inside the store, and as always, people can come check it out. You got weekend specials a lot of the times, but if people want to know what's on sale, they got to look for the yellow sticker, right?
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7: 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And then another thing that we want to touch on is people can actually order online. 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
7: Awesome. And as I mentioned, you got those weekly specials, and you'll figure that out on the website as well. But yeah, come on by. You can get wine, liquor, beer, ready-to-drink options, even THC beverages, and brow. Talk to me about a brow as well.
8: Yes, so we do carry Brow Brothers. They're out of Marshall, Minnesota. So we have four of their flagships, Moo Juice, the Dirty Blonde. We also do carry their non-alcoholic root beer. So, I mean, if you're grabbing a six-pack for yourself, grab something for the kiddos, too.
7: I love it. All right, we're going to talk to Rita here, and then we might have a special guest along with us as well. But Rita, got this big monster truck right next to us. Tell us what people can come to Plaza Liquor and see.
9: So this is Wild Thing. It's a one-of-a-kind truck. And I'm going to be out here till 6 o'clock. We're going to be, I can sign autographs. I'm not the driver of this truck. I only polish and make it pretty and keep the drivers fed for this truck. But it's a good truck. Right now on the phone with me, I have a gentleman that has drove this truck out of country and in the United States. He has drove every truck that Amp Live Events, which is Nitro Tour, Monster X, Legends of Monster Trucks, and WGA Gas has drove. And right now he's on the West Coast, but he wants to make a special appearance here on the East Coast. Let me introduce you to Paul Craighead, ladies and gentlemen.
10: Hey Paul. Everybody. I'd love for y'all to come out and check out our event this weekend. There's going to be some awesome monster truck action going on, especially this Wild Thing truck right here. It definitely is a wild ride. It's got a 540 and 871 blower. It's got a turbo 400 transmission. I mean, I got 32 inches of suspension travel underneath this thing. It loves to get big air, and it loves to get down and play.
7: I love it. All right, well, come on out. Come see this machine, the Wild Thing, here at Plaza Liquor. I'm JP here on KX92.
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0: Off their latest album, Circling From Above, that sticks, We Lost the Wheel Again. 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
2: That we are, and we are on location at Plaza Liquor here in Alexandria on 34th Avenue. We're across from the mall. We're across from the airport as well. Come on out. Check out this monster truck. It's huge. 1,500 pounds for each tire. That's four tires on this monster truck. You do the math. Come on out. Check it out. Take a picture next to it. You know, you could talk. Got a master here. Talk to Rita about all the information you want about this monster truck. You could stop out. These are the trucks that are going to be out there for the monster truck tour coming up this Saturday. There's going to be two shows, one at noon and one at 7 p.m. So stop on out to Plaza Liquor and take a picture next to the monster truck out here. We are at Plaza Liquor. We're going to talk to Dave. 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
3: Yeah, so we're on to our summer hours now. 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
2: Perfect. All right, let's see if we can corral Rita around here. She might be mingling us, so we'll talk to her coming up here in a couple minutes. But, yeah, don't forget to check out the Monster Truck Nitro Tour. That is this Saturday, two shows. There's one at noon, and there's one at 7 p.m. We're giving away tickets every hour right here at Plaza Liquor. All you have to do is give us your name and your number, and you can win tickets here for the Monster Truck Nitro Tour. And come on out and take a picture next to this monster truck as well. It's going to be a lot of fun. Thanks to Stennis Excavating for carrying out this monster truck later on tomorrow as well. They're doing a great job moving this huge machine. But yeah, JP, we're live here at Plaza Liquor until 6 o'clock. Come on out. We got swag for you to win, and we got some flags for the kids as well. So Plaza Liquor, I'm JP on KX92.
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10: I'm meteorologist Laura Lockwood with your KX 92 weatherology forecast. Slight chance of thunderstorms tonight, otherwise mainly cloudy skies. Lows dip down to about 58. Southwesterly winds 5 to 10 miles per hour. Sunshine mixed with clouds at times tomorrow. Chance of thunderstorms. Daytime highs approaching 80. Mainly clear tomorrow night. Chance of thunderstorms. Lows dip down to about 56. I'm meteorologist Laura Lockwood on KX 92. Currently, it's 77 degrees.
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0: A track you don't hear real often from John Mellencamp, that's Thundering Hearts on KX92. And that does it for the Old Mill Bar and Grill 5 o'clock Rock Block for today. The Old Mill Bar and Grill in Urbank, well worth the drive for good old-fashioned home cooking Wednesday through Sunday. Get out there this weekend and enjoy. You're always welcome, and you're always treated right at the Old Mill.
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0: picture next to it, and then you can win tickets to Monster Truck Nitro Tour coming up this Saturday. You got two shows, one at noon and one at 7 p.m., so come out, try to win those tickets. We're giving away tickets every hour, so just a couple, less than 2 hours left here. We're going to be here until 6 o'clock. You could stop on out. We got giveaways all day long until 6, so we got t-shirts, we got koozies, we got sunglasses and flags for the kids, so stop out to Plaza Liquor. We're going to be joined along with Dave. Dave, Plaza Liquor, when you buy things here, you're not only getting really good, delicious drinks, you're also giving back to the community.
1: Yeah, definitely. All our profits here get poured right back into our community for sidewalks, our new parks in town. You'll see over by like Fillmore and by Noonan's, they've upgraded the park. So all that money you're spending here stays right here in our community.
0: So what you got on tap here, wine, liquor, beer, ready-to-drink options, THC beverages, what am I missing?
1: Ice. It's hot out. You got ice to fill up those coolers. We'll keep your beer cold. We'll keep those ready-to-drink items cold as soon as you're hitting the links of the lakes.
0: Awesome. Yeah, come on out to Plaza Liquor. We're going to be out here until 6 o'clock, so you can stop on, say hi to Dave, ask him any questions that you got. But we're going to chat with Rita. You want to talk a little bit about the Monster Truck Nitro Tour this weekend. Talk to us about, you know, when people get there, the parking situation and the ticket situation.
2: So you're going to, when you first get there, yes, we do charge for parking, so be prepared for that, folks. Then if you've already gotten your tickets online, you're going to see a couple lines that say, VIPs, please check in here, general admission over here. Remember, you VIPs, you get an extra half an hour with these trucks and these drivers when you can buy a VIP. You can buy tickets on the gates or right now at nitrotour.com. We've got some great prices going on. I just think this is going to be a good show for everyone, crowd included.
0: How fast do these huge machines go?
2: It kind of depends on how big our track is. You're going to have one of the best stoppy guys out there. His name is Rod Smith. He'll be in Redneck Rampage. He'll walk that truck right down the front stretch on its nose. So be prepared for that this weekend.
0: It's going to be a blast. So stop on out to Plaza Liquor. Try to win those tickets. We're giving away just one more pair of tickets. We've got one more pair of tickets left to give away to draw out of the bucket. So you could be the one. You got to stop out to Plaza Liquor here, 34th Avenue, across from the mall, across from the airport. We'll be here until 6 o'clock. We're going to give away all kinds of swag. We've got sunglasses. We've got shirts. We've got a wheel to spin to get a high five from me or somebody else if you don't want a high five from me. But come on out to Plaza Liquor. Thanks to Stennis Excavating. They're going to be taking off this truck. So thanks to them later on here today. So stop on out to Plaza Liquor. I'm JP here on KX92.
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12: I'm meteorologist Laura Lockwood with your KX92 weatherology forecast.
9: Slight chance of thunderstorms tonight. Otherwise, mainly cloudy skies. Lows dip down to about 58. Southwesterly winds 5 to 10.

0: miles per hour. Sunshine mixed with clouds at times tomorrow. Chance of thunderstorms. Daytime highs approaching 80. Mainly clear tomorrow night. Chance of thunderstorms. Lows dip down to about 56. I'm meteorologist Ulora Lockwood on KX92. Right now, 75.
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0: Don't Fear the Reaper. That's Blue Oyster Cult on KX92. If you're planning to see Blue English at the Courthouse Lawn presented by the Red Willow Arts Coalition this evening, they have moved the show. It's still going on, but it's going to be at the Performing Arts Center at the Alexandria Area High School due to the possibility of some inclement weather. The doors open at 6. 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
0: Kiss is releasing a new book. It's called Kiss Destroyer, The Definitive Visual History, and it will give fans an in-depth look at the creation of the band's 1976 studio album, Destroyer. It features interviews with over 50 people, never-before-published photos, and a track-by-track deep dive into the record. Kiss Destroyer, The Definitive Visual History, will come out October 27th.
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0: Chrissy Hynde is sharing her thoughts on concertgoers who record and take pictures on their phones during concerts. In a post on social media, the Pretenders frontwoman wrote, "Question, what is it with people and their phones?" She went on to ponder, "Why do people have to film or take pictures at concerts or museums?" Hynde compared recording and filming a concert to a mosquito buzzing around your head while you're trying to sleep.
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6: That we are. We are live here at Plaza Liquor in Alexandria, 34th Avenue, across from the Vikings Mall. We're also across from the airport. You see that busy road. You see this monster truck. Well, come on out and take a picture with it if you haven't already. It is big, it is mean, and it is green. It's got some big teeth and some really big tires. So come on out, take a picture with it, and get some swag as well. Spin a wheel, win some door prizes, grab some swag. Just stop out, chat with us, and get ready for the Monster Truck Nitro Tour coming up this Saturday. Two shows, one at noon and one at 7. All right, Dave, we're going to talk Plaza Liquor here, and let's talk deals. 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
6: 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You can win tickets to the Monster Truck Nitro Tour. That is this Saturday, two shows, one at noon and one at 7 o'clock. And you can see the Monster Truck, one of them that's going to be racing this weekend. And they all look like similar to this. They're all different design, but they're pretty sweet machines. So come on out and check that out. You can this weekend, you can see Redneck Rampage, you can see Monster Control and Wild Thing. All those going to be here this weekend, this Saturday, at Viking Speedway. Two monster shows, one at noon and one at 7. There are 10,000-pound cars crushing into each other. How can it get better than that? So come on out and to Plaza Liquor, get a preview of that great event that's coming up on Saturday. And we're giving away tickets to that Monster Truck Tour on Saturday. So you can come on out and win tickets there. Also, we got some swag. We got some other fun stuff going on here at Plaza Liquor. I'm JP here on KX92.
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0: Hi, it's Johnny Rocket. 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

0: She talks to angels. Black Crowes off Shake Your Moneymaker on KX92. Here's some Cardinal sports.
1: Two Alexandria Cardinal players live their dream of playing in the state boys tennis tournament today. Junior Donovan Rozu and sophomore Nathan Cook are competing in the Class AA doubles division at the Minnesota State High School League's Boys Tennis State Tournament going on in southeast Minneapolis at the Baseline Tennis Center. The two Cardinal players finished second in Section 8AA in the doubles division to earn their opportunity to compete at state today. A dozen athletes from the Alexandria Cardinal track and field team, including alternates Satori Halby and Ainsley Lehman, are down in the Twin Cities for day one of the Class AAA preliminaries taking place today at St. Michael Albertville High School. Athletes from Alexandria set to compete in the finals will do so starting at 3:30 Saturday afternoon. 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
3: Yes, we are. We're live on location at Plaza Liquor here in Alexandria, 34th Avenue, across from the mall, and we're across from the airport. We've got a lot of things going on. We've got some time left here. We're going to be here until 6, so come on out quickly. See the monster truck. We're going to be, you can take pictures next to it. We'll be right next to it, and we're giving away some T-shirts, and we got some fun stuff, stickers. We still got some koozies left to give away, so come on out and spin a wheel, get some prizes, and make it a fun Thursday evening. We're almost to Friday, so get some fun here at Plaza Liquor. 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
3: 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And you can take pictures with one of the monster trucks. This is Wild Thing. Let's talk to Rita here quick. You could sneak on past the speaker. Rita, what have we missed here today? We've got a fun couple of shows at Viking Speedway, and what can people expect?
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6: I'm meteorologist Laura Lockwood with your KX 92 weatherology forecast. Slight chance of thunderstorms tonight, otherwise mainly cloudy skies. Lows dip down to about 58. Southwesterly winds 5 to 10 miles per hour. Sunshine mixed with clouds at times tomorrow. Chance of thunderstorms. Daytime highs approaching 80. Mainly clear tomorrow night. Chance of thunderstorms. Lows dip down to about 56. I'm meteorologist Laura Lockwood on KX 92. Right now, 73.
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0: Okay, here's a TikToker who successfully bet her fiancé that she could make him say no.
3: Okay, Dan, I bet that I can get you to say no. And if I get you to say no, then I get your credit card for the whole entire day.
4: Okay, deal. This is so easy. I'm not going to say it.
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3: All right, you keep driving and driving a little bit and then you get to a roundabout and there's three exits. Do you take the first exit, the second exit, or the third exit?
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3: Okay. You're driving and driving and then you get really hungry and you decide to stop. So do you stop for Chick-fil-A or do you stop for Wendy's?
4: I like Chick-fil-A. What? Was
3: have
4: that wrong?
3: Have you played this game before?
4: No, I...
5: No! No, that's not fair!
3: Give me your credit card!
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6: 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Hey, I'm Steve Gorman. 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

0: Close Enemies off their self-titled album that's called Rain, a new rock feature on KX92. It's time for sports. The Lynx go for their sixth win in a row when they host the Golden State Valkyries at Target Center tonight. The Lynx are coming off of a 111-77 road win against the Phoenix Mercury on Monday. Tip-off is at 8 tonight. The Twins had just 5 hits in an 8-0 loss to the White Sox at Target Field yesterday. The Twins surrendered 4 runs in the top of the first and trailed the rest of the way. The Twins open up a 4-game set with the Royals at Target Field tonight. And Nolan Teasley spoke to reporters for the first time as the general manager of the Minnesota Vikings yesterday. The former Seahawks assistant GM shared his team-building philosophy guided by coaches' vision, data, and evaluation. And that's Rocket Sports. I've got rock and roll news on the way in a few minutes. Weezer has a new album on the way. It'll come out late this summer. And the Tribeca Film Festival kicked off with the Questlove documentary about Earth, Wind, and Fire.
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4: 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I can't wait to see how it looks and to show you how it looks. 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
5: I'm meteorologist Laura Lockwood with your KX 92 weatherology forecast. Slight chance of thunderstorms tonight, otherwise mainly cloudy skies. Lows dip down to about 58. Southwesterly winds 5 to 10 miles per hour. Sunshine mixed with clouds at times tomorrow. Chance of thunderstorms. Daytime highs approaching 80. Mainly clear tomorrow night. Chance of thunderstorms. Lows dip down to about 56. I'm meteorologist Laura Lockwood on KX 92. Right now, 73.
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0: Mama, I'm Coming Home. That's Ozzy Osbourne on KX92. It's another edition of KX92's Acoustic Sunday Morning. This Sunday morning at 9, 2 hours of acoustic classic rock presented by Michael Wright. 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
0: Weezer is sharing details about their latest album. It's called The Gold Album, and the lead single is called We Might As Well Be Strangers. The new record marks their 16th studio album and 20th overall. The Gold Album will come out August 21st.
3: Do you remember when it first died, September?
0: The 25th Tribeca Film Festival is underway, having kicked off with Questlove's celebratory documentary about the legendary R&B band Earth, Wind & Fire. The film explores the band's legacy and cultural impact, plus the vision of founder Maurice White. This is Questlove's follow-up to last year's documentary about Sly Stone.
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13: I'm meteorologist Laura Lockwood with your KX 92 weatherology forecast. Slight chance of thunderstorms tonight, otherwise mainly cloudy skies. Lows dip down to about 58. Southwesterly winds 5 to 10 miles per hour. Sunshine mixed with clouds at times tomorrow. Chance of thunderstorms, daytime highs approaching 80. Mainly clear tomorrow night. Chance of thunderstorms, lows dip down to about 56. I'm meteorologist Laura Lockwood on KX 92. Right now, it's 73 degrees.
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